0: How did I lose weight? And I did lean right here. I did. I love this stuff. Listen, Brickhouse Nutrition been with me for a long time. 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

0: All right, pit crew, if you're staying in tonight, this is what's on. Mexico, South Korea kicks off at 7 o'clock. Series premiere of I Will Find You is now on Netflix. And tonight, if you're staying up late, Paul Rudd, Andrew Lloyd Webber, Nicholas Gazeltine, Nicholas Galitzine, and Ron Taylor join Jimmy Fallon. Over on Jimmy Kimmel, he's got Larry David and Dr. Henry Louis Gates Jr. Finally, Seth Meyers is joined by Kumail Nanjiani and Caleb Heron. You don't want to miss that. That's what's on TV tonight, June 18th. I'm DC on 94.5 The Pit.
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9: And taking a look at traffic right now, headed west on I-40 near Coors, you might see just a little bit of a slowdown there. Be sure to watch your speed both directions of I-25 in the construction zone. Westbound Alameda near Coors, traffic moving just a little slow in that area. I-25 between Albuquerque and Santa Fe, don't see any problems in either direction.
10: See an accident? Call the Traffic Tracker hotline at 505-767-9167. I'm Michael Carlisle from the 96.3 News Radio KKOB Traffic Center.
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2: We have our first look at the Westies, the MGM Plus drama about New York's infamous Irish gang of the same name. 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
2: Comedian Nikki Glaser is stepping into a new role. Glaser will be joining the voice cast of Steps, a new animated film for Netflix. She joins the previously announced all-star cast, including Bette Midler and

0: Ali Wong, Steps will premiere on Netflix later this year. A new film is coming to the Sphere. Starting in 2027, fans will be able to experience the Rocky Horror Picture Show in the famed Las Vegas venue. The first film to play the Sphere was The Wizard of Oz, which has sold 3 million tickets since its premiere last year. And happy birthday to Sir Paul McCartney, who is 84 today. Michelle Franz in ABC News.
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5: Well, tonight we keep it partly cloudy, breezy, and very mild, 67 Albuquerque, 60 Santa Fe. Tomorrow, on Juneteenth, we'll see more of the same, sunny and hot. But take that water bottle if you're celebrating outdoors. We have a slight chance for a spot shower or a storm. 97 Albuquerque, 89 Santa Fe. I'm meteorologist Olga Breeze for KOAT7.
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8: And taking a look at traffic right now, headed west on I-40 near Coors, you might see just a little bit of a slowdown there. Be sure to watch your speed both directions of I-25 in the construction zone. Westbound Alameda near Coors, traffic moving just a little slow in that area. I-25 between Albuquerque and Santa Fe, don't see any problems in either direction. See an accident? Call the Traffic Tracker hotline at 505-767-9167. I'm Michael Carlisle from the 96.3 News Radio KKOB Traffic Center.
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10: Summer in Albuquerque means one thing. It's time to cruise down Central and pull into 66 Diner. Albuquerque's favorite retro spot on historic Route 66 has been serving up summer the right way for nearly 40 years. And this June, they're making it even better with some seriously good specials. Cool off with the June Shake of the Month, the Mangonada Shake. Hand-spun ice cold and exactly what an Albuquerque summer calls for. You feeling hungry? 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
20: Well, hanging with us tonight is a guy who is part of a rising new band, man, and they've already played Rocklahoma last year. They're playing Rocklahoma this year. They've got an incredibly special show coming up at Red Rocks in Colorado. It is so great to welcome Dierks Canada of Waves in April to the show. Dierks, man, thank you so much for being here.
21: Thank you so much, Chuck. It is great to talk to you again.
11: Yeah. Last time we talked was Rocklahoma.
20: Yeah, and a lot has happened since then, man.
11: A lot, dude. Oh my gosh, it's wild. We what's it called? Lost our baby team. Is that what you say?
20: Yeah, I think that's a good way to put it.
11: Yeah.
20: So yeah, we caught up at Rocklahoma last year. But listen, we've got to start from the beginning in this conversation, because for a lot of people listening, this is, you know, maybe an introduction to this band. So take us into the start of Waves in April, man. Like, just how this band came to be.
11: Yeah. So I've been playing guitar since I was like 5 years old, because my dad got me super into it, and just kind of pushed it on me in a good healthy way, and I fell in love with it. And then my mom opened a school of rock, and I met a bunch of awesome people there. Eventually met Luke, L, and our singer and our guitarist. And Willie's my brother. So we met through school of rock and just started jamming as a cover band, just playing like Green Day and Metallica, you know, how kids start, you know.
20: Yeah.
11: And then we just progressively were like, I think we want to do this. Like, this is pretty cool. Like, we're having fun playing pop punk. So we went ahead and wrote an album, or an EP, I guess. And we were really young, like we were like 14. So it definitely sounds like we were 14 when you listen to it now. But it's a cute thing to me to look back on, because it was just like, we're still here. We're still the same band. It's really cool. But just way different.
20: I love it, man. Dirks Canada, thank you so much for being here. Thank you for bringing us into this world of this band, Waves in April. We'll keep chatting coming up. Right now, it is the latest from Atreyu. This is called All For You. It's Loudwire Nights.
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0: Summer in Albuquerque means one thing. It's time to cruise down Central and pull into 66 Diner. Albuquerque's favorite retro spot on historic Route 66 has been serving up summer the right way for nearly 40 years. And this June, they're making it even better with some seriously good specials. Cool off with the June Shake of the Month, the Mangonada Shake. Hand-spun ice cold and exactly what an Albuquerque summer calls for. You feeling hungry? 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

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A shining example of a dysfunctional cumulus mist.

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0: It's Loud Wire Nights. That is Papa Roach. They are headlining Rocklahoma this year, and you can enter to win a VIP trip to Rocklahoma to see Papa Roach, Godsmack, Slayer, and so many others. All you got to do is open up the Loudwire app, tap that button that says Rocklahoma, and get entered to win. And amongst all the other bands that are playing, there is a band who played last year. They're coming back this year for Rocklahoma. They are called Waves in April. And we are wrapping things up with Dierks Canada from that band right after this.
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17: 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Am I going to be too close to the pole? 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
29: One more time, just a huge thank you to Dierks Canada for hanging out with us and bringing us into the world of his band, Waves, in April. And we're gearing up for a new album that you kind of broke the news with us about, man. We're gearing up for Red Rocks. We're gearing up for Rocklahoma. And I just love hearing you talk about the beginnings of this band and the dreams and the goals and everything. Dude, I love hearing you talk about that. Like, not necessarily dreams, but, you know, this, like you talked about earlier, this growth. Like, that's what gets you...
30: Yeah.
29: Excited, and that's what keeps pushing you forward. And clearly, you guys are grinding it out, man.
30: Thanks, man. That's the amplification to me. It's like not just size. It's just like maturity and relationship growth with other bands. It's really, really cool to me.
29: That's it, man. Dierks Canada, dude. Thank you so much for joining us tonight. Congrats on all that's to come. This new record, the show at Red Rocks, Rocklahoma. Everything else, and I can't wait to catch you at Red Rocks and Rocklahoma and hopefully somewhere else on the road. Listeners, get everything you need at wavesinapril.net. Follow them all over social media, and Dierks, man, hopefully we can do this again soon. It's always good to catch up.
30: Yes, sir. Always, man. Hit me up anytime.
29: Absolutely, man. Dierks, thank you so much. All right, let's keep it going. Here's a new one from Poppy. This is Time Will Tell. It's Loudwire Nights.
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It's Loudwire Nights. That is Ice Nine Kills and Twisting the Knife. My name is Chuck. Coming up before the end of this hour, I'll get you that new one from Ryan Purds. We'll also hear the latest from the Pretty Reckless off of their new album. That's going to be here in just a couple of weeks. Right now, it's Aerosmith. It's Loudwire Nights.

0: Summer in Albuquerque means one thing. It's time to cruise down Central and pull into 66 Diner. Albuquerque's favorite retro spot on historic Route 66 has been serving up summer the right way for nearly 40 years. And this June, they're making it even better with some seriously good specials. Cool off with the June Shake of the Month, the Mangonada Shake. Hand-spun ice cold and exactly what an Albuquerque summer calls for. You feeling hungry? 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
2: 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It is massive. 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That's right, man. That's right. All you got to do, have the Loudwire app on your phone. 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But tonight, let's kick off Mission Metallica. We'll go a little old school, man, back to Ride the Lightning. This is For Whom the Bell Tolls. It's Loudwire Nights.

0: love that one, man. It's Loudwire Nights. That is Of Wolf and Man wrapping up Mission Metallica. Before that, a little cover song from Garage Inc. Die, Die, My Darling. My name is Chuck. I'm going to take a quick break. When I get back, we've got the latest from Ice Nine Kills. That's next.
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12: If I could be reincarnated as an animal, it would be a fat ass basset hound.
13: 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What do you think you are, Dave? 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
13: What?
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11: Yeah.
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17: Did you know that almost half the vegetables and more than three quarters of the fruit that we eat in this country come from just one state, California? Yeah, it's true. And according to a new report by the Environmental Working Group, a health advocacy organization, a lot of this produce is tainted with PFAS, which are sometimes referred to as forever chemicals. Why? Well, the EPA says pesticides keep America's food supply safe, abundant, and affordable. And of course, these chemicals are used in every state, not just California. Now, if you are worried, though, about how much you're consuming, the best thing to do is to buy organic produce, if and when you can. Organic or not, you should rinse all fruits and vegetables under running water. Don't use any soap. And as one epidemiologist told us, use a brush on sturdier items like carrots, potatoes, and cucumbers. I'm Dr. Sanjay Gupta, helping you live a better life.
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0: Coming up before the end of this hour, we'll hear the new one from Autumn Kings. We'll go old school with AC/DC right now. 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

0: It's Loudwire Nights, a little Zeppelin for you, man. My name is Chuck. The number here is 844-205-LOUD, 844-205-5683. Anything you need during the show, before the show, after the show, I am here for you, man. Coming up after this break, we're going to hear a clip from our recent interview with Mike Ness from Social Distortion. 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
17: A better life with Dr. Sanjay Gupta.
18: Eating a healthy diet is not only good for you physically, it can also keep your brain sharp as you age. According to a new study out of China, people who most closely followed the MIND diet slowed aging in key structures inside their brains by more than 2 years. The MIND diet is a combination of the Mediterranean diet, which we talk a lot about, and the DASH diet, which stands for Dietary Approaches to Stop Hypertension. All three of these diets are similar, but the MIND diet puts more of an emphasis on berries, beans, leafy green vegetables, fish, poultry, whole grains, olive oil, and nuts. You're not going to eat foods with a lot of saturated fat. We're talking cheese, butter, red meat, or anything fried. You really don't have to eat like this 100% of the time. That's the key. Just do the best that you can. I'm Dr. Sanjay Gupta, helping you live a better life.
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2: 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Did we make you earn our affection?
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3: 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Not in a bad way.
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2: And he was excited to help out. He's like, oh, do you just need air? Because I have a compressor. I'm like, no, like it actually caught a nail or something. The tire shops are closed. So me putting air in, it's not going to do any good. It's just going to go flat again. And he's like, hang on a second. And he wheels out the real
1: full-size jack.
3: Oh, man.
2: And he's like, dook, dook, dook, dook, dook.
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2: Yeah.
1: How did it feel?
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1: How quick was it?
2: Much faster than I expected.
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1: Hit yourself some nacho cheese.
3: Some crappy cheese.
1: That Tostitos.
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1: You're orange.
2: This one's entitled "Every Day." 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
3: we are trying to find a misconnection
1: and
3: of
1: then
3: love
1: you
3: interest
1: dip Doritos.
3: On cheese right
2: We're
3: now.
2: Moving on.
1: Nacho cheese
2: We're
1: Doritos into on. Nacho cheese best drunk snack food. Period. We just saved that man's party.
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1: Oh yeah,
2: God. 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
9: If you tell me we've got new Avatar music, I don't even need to hear it, man. 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I love Avatar. But I gotta say, when I heard this song, I got even more excited. I think this is such a killer track from Avatar. So, of course, we're cranking it up for the nightcap tonight. 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It is your nightcap. So cheers to you, man. I'll see you tomorrow night. 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

0: Don't want to go home tonight from 3 days' grace and time for the latest edition of Did You Know? 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Did you know when women were asked what food reminds them of their husband, 1 in 3 said a potato. 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

0: 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Hey, if you're not doing anything this weekend, there's a nude 5K race going on. It's at Virginia's Whitetail Resort. 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

0: New from Evanescence, Who Will You Follow? And I've got more music up in seconds, so glad that you're here for that. Friendly reminder, you know, June of 2026, here we are. So if you're a millennial, it is time to pick your midlife crisis. 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

0: Five Finger Death Punch with the latest, greatest from them. And one more episode this show of Did You Know? Here we go. Only 10% of people do not have a joke memorized. Hey, if that's you, no pressure. I have about 100 or more. Will they make you laugh? Different story. Anyway, did you know when women were asked what food reminds them of their husband, 1 in 3 said a potato? Okay. And when it comes to the holidays, almost half of us say that money is no object when it comes to staying in a hotel rather than with relatives. Good idea.
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4: 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It reinforces the alignment, stability, and coordinated muscle activation that supports how your body moves, whether you're doing strenuous exercise or simply going about your daily life. 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Even though you walk every day, Dana does say you can make small adjustments to immediately improve your walking mechanics. So, keep your rib cage stacked over your pelvis. 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I'm Dr. Sanjay Gupta, helping you live a better life.
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0: broken mirror.
1: That's Architects. I'm Roker. Welcome to Friday. Congratulations, you made it. It's Juneteenth, so hopefully you've got a great three-day weekend ahead of you. I've got some great music ahead of you, that's for sure. Chevelle, the latest from The Who. But before I get to all of that, I'm going to get to Breaking Benjamin.
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0: That's the latest from Papa Roach. See you in hell. Blind Melon before that. No rain. That's what we always want on a weekend. And Breaking Benjamin started us off so cold. It's Roker. I promised you brand new music from The Who. And I've got it for you coming up.
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0: That is brand new music from The Who featuring Johnny Hawkins from Nothing More. Tell everyone you heard it here first, because you did. That's Lost Soul. Lost Soul off of the new Who album entitled Hun. That's due out on July 24th. It's Roker. Coming back with Chevelle.
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5: It's not, because I did cold air the other day and it made it worse.
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5: Okay.
6: And then you let Jesus take the wheel.
5: You know what?
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6: It is the end of an era in Mahoney's life. He has had to say goodbye to one of his first loves, his Toyota Avalon.
7: So...
8: Oh, you did?
7: I sold my 2012 Avalon.
6: No, that's the same one. Sorry.
7: I never thought I would because that car and I have been through a lot. I got it shortly after my wife and I started dating. Mm-hmm. And
8: so you have a lot of fondness and a lot of great memories in that car?
7: A lot of good memories to it.
8: Y'all shagging it?
7: Probably.
8: Nice.
7: You know, I mean, maybe at least hand stuff. You know, I mean, whatever.
8: Nice. Yeah. Good for you guys. Adventure on the open road.
6: Okay.
7: So, you know, my wife and I were living apart for 18, 19 months.
6: Yeah.
7: You know, things, you know, like just trying to get, you know, lives together. So after living apart, you know, like we consolidated both the houses into one and the cars and stuff. But the Avalon, you know, just I don't drive it anymore.
6: It was exclusively used for criminal activity.
7: Yeah, exclusively used for crime.
6: And I will say, your criminal activity as of late, quite disappointing.
7: It has slowed down significantly since having a child, mm-hmm. I will say. And I really wanted to keep it, you know, like with all the tracking stuff that's going on. Like, I mean, my new car has an app where you can see
6: it
7: anywhere.
6: You're keeping an extra car just because you wanted to have it not be tracked?
7: Well, if the zombie apocalypse were to ever happen, mm-hmm. or like AI were to take over and like go straight up Terminator 2 Judgment Day on, you know, and then like shut down all the like car apps and GPS and, you know, there's too many smart features in cars. So there was that thought, mm-hmm. that if we needed to get away, we've got a dumb car.
8: Got an Avalon.
7: That we could drive off into the distance.
8: And comfortable. And a comfortable car.
7: Very comfortable. I love the car. I mean, it was literally like, I love that car so much. But we're selling the house in my, you know, because we don't live there.
6: Sure.
7: And
6: makes sense.
7: You know, we've been here for many, many, many years.
8: Oof, you're selling right before our contract is coming up in a couple. That feels a little dangerous.
6: Also, maybe not having two houses is probably a good idea.
7: That we're not, because we don't want to rent it.
6: Yeah.
7: Because we don't want to be landlords or do any of that stuff. But the guy who was fixing up the house, getting ready to sell, he comes to us. He's like, hey.
6: Oh, it was a private sale.
7: It was.
6: He was interested in the Avalon.
7: He goes.
6: He saw it in the garage and he's like, listen, I don't mean to overstep here, but I saw that glistening maroon beauty.
8: He was a car,
6: untouched.
8: He's a car cuck peeking from another home.
7: Well, no, he's not a car cuck. He was a man who was fixing up our house, who's very nice, and said, I'm looking for a reliable automobile for my 17-year-old daughter. You know, we're looking for a car for my daughter.
8: That you shagged in.
7: Well, I mean,
6: or at least hand stuff.
7: At least hand. Yeah, you know, it's leather seats. You can wipe it down. That's fine. It's been cleaned. It's been detailed.
8: I've never thought about that from used cars before. How much has been going on?
7: Yeah, if it's like cloth seats, that stain is living there. Leather things clean up real quick.
6: Can I ask what you get for that car?
7: Well, he made me an offer I couldn't refuse.
8: Hand stuff.
7: Because, I mean, I put about 250,000 miles.
6: Good Lord.
7: On that car. I mean, I drive everywhere. And so he offered me $6,000.
6: $6,000?
7: Which I thought.
6: For a car that has 250,000 miles that's covered in.
7: I don't know if I got ripped off or not, but I started doing the math. Like, I'm paying, you know, $1,000 every 6 months for insurance and
6: registration,
7: you
6: know, all that stuff.
7: All that sort of stuff. And I'm like, I just don't drive it anymore.
6: Right.
8: And you want her to get used, you know?
7: I want it to go to a good home. Like, knowing that it's going to somebody who's, like, learning how to drive. It's a safe car, that it's going to be, you know.
6: And it's seen some stuff.
7: It has, and it's safe. And so, like, they're good people, seem like a good family. So we ended up selling it.
8: Sorry, I'm just.
7: But the funny thing is, he didn't know because he didn't look in the trunk. He didn't know that the car has
6: 15-inch subs.
8: No way. Well, but the good thing about Gen Z is that they are actually bringing back physical media again. Yeah. So it has a CD player, I'm assuming.
7: It's got a CD player and Bluetooth.
6: Rolling down the road.
7: Listen to the radio.
8: Do you have a CD still in that carport?
7: Yes.
6: Boys to Men cylinder.
7: There was a CD that it's actually got, because it got too hot, got stuck. So there is a CD in there right now.
8: What is it? Is it a Mumford and Sons?
7: No, man, it was like a Hozier or something like that.
6: Now this is what I call music.
8: Oh my God.
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6: Mr. Beast was handing out stacks of $10,000 on Halloween, and one kid, who is awful at business, was handed $10,000 in cash and said, nah, what about that candy?
8: The kid has no concept of cash, though. He was a really young kid.
6: Where does Mr.
8: Parent?
6: Beast live? Can we go rob this guy on Halloween?
8: I don't know. He's got to live in L.A.
6: Let's go get him.
8: Okay, I'm down.
6: Yeah, all right, cool.
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2: So I want to go out on a limb here and say that this is my least favorite time of the year because Father's Day is this weekend, and then my birthday is the following week.
3: It's next Wednesday, I think, right?
2: My birthday?
3: Yeah.
2: No, it'd be next Sunday because it's Sunday? The 28th.
3: 24th?
2: Oh. 28th. Thanks.
3: Day wrong.
4: You guys have known each other for almost over 20 years, but you didn't know his birthday?
2: That's Mahoney. One of the things that I love about Mahoney is that he doesn't know when my birthday is, and I don't necessarily even want him to. Because why? This year I turn 47 years old. That's not a monumental birthday. Like, for my 40th, we went on a trip because that's, like, a big birthday. For 50, we may do the same thing. But I'm 47. Now I don't want to get together and have people sing happy birthday to me. Why would I want that? I don't need that. Same thing with Father's Day. My wife this week is going, what do you want to do for Father's Day this weekend? And in my head, I'm going, well, I'd really like some quiet time to watch the baseball game is what I'd really like. But I can't say that.
3: Eat some pizza, get some wings.
2: Yeah.
3: You know, just veg out all day. But you can't do that.
2: I can't do that on Father's Day. I've got four little kids.
4: Say something without judgment.
2: No, but go ahead and say it.
4: Okay. I feel like the people who are like, oh, I don't want anything for my birthday. Birthdays are the worst. Are just as annoying as the people who do the month long.
3: No, they're not.
4: Yes, you are.
3: No, they're not.
4: Yes, you are.
3: Not
4: because
3: even close.
4: You know that your loved ones want to celebrate you and you make it difficult on purpose to celebrate you. Like, that is so annoying. You have a family of children and a wife who love you and you're going, meh.
3: I haven't cared about birthdays.
4: What?
3: I literally haven't cared about a birthday since my 16th birthday. Like, that was like when you could drive, that was like the big,
4: brother.
3: Big moment. Like, but I will say this, having a baby now, you know, like, one of the things that I am working on and my wife are working on, because neither one of us really celebrate a whole lot, like, because we celebrate our love every day. You know, which we do. But one of the things we want to do is, like, we want to make days and things special for her. So we are going to start doing that more. Like, you know.
2: Oh, really?
3: Holidays and birthdays.
2: So
3: and
2: we're having a big party for you next month in July? Is that the plan?
3: Yeah, it's a $3,000 cover charge to get in. Cash only.
2: See you there.
0: Dave and Mahoney.
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15: Traffic is quiet across the metro right now. Highway 528 in Rio Rancho is wide open. Highway 550 through Bernalillo cruising along as well. I-25 through downtown Albuquerque seeing steady movement without any delays. All through I-40 where east and westbound traffic is clear from new accidents. If you see an accident, call the Traffic Tracker Hotline, 767-9167. I'm Grace Toledo from the 96.3 News Radio KKOB Traffic Center.
16: How did I lose weight? 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
26: Hell yeah!
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2: Fast food freakout.
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4: Mahoney is the world's leading fast food forensic expert, and he is proud of that fact. But I will say, Audrey, you're quite good at this game as well.
5: Thank
4: you. Both of you on the same team, along with Julie, who is our contestant today, trying to figure it out. What fast food restaurant did these freakouts happen in? Julie, for reference, what is your favorite fast food restaurant?
6: I'm quite partial to Jack in the Box.
4: Okay. All right.
2: Love us some Jack in the Box. One of the very first 24-hour establishments in certain regions that made those fast food offerings. Dave, as you know, being the world's leading fast food forensic expert, I have eaten at all 525 Captain D's.
4: Oh, have you?
2: Across 23 of these great United States.
4: Mm-hmm.
2: Here in America.
5: You're a Captain D's guy over Long John Silver's guy?
2: I like the two-piece fish and clam strips meal, if you know what I'm saying.
5: You are such a liar, and I really got excited there for a minute because I do like Captain D's, too.
4: He got called Captain D once, and he's latched on ever since.
5: Oh, my God.
4: All right, Julie, here we go. Here's your first one, and there's a multiple choice for each one of these. This woman is going off on the staff for serving her a chicken wing that she thinks is too small.
7: No, absolutely not.
4: Calling the cops over a chicken wing that is too small and offering to resolve the situation if they just give her a single chicken wing, but getting pushback. Is that A, a Buffalo Wild Wings, B, a Wingstop, or C, a Popeyes?
5: Mahoney, what's your gut? While you think, not trying to sway your decision
2: here.
5: I don't
2: think it's a Buffalo Wild Wings.
5: I think it's a Wingstop.
2: Do you?
5: Yeah.
2: I mean, the wing selection at Popeyes, you don't see the wings being ordered as much.
5: Sounded a little airy to me. That's why I'm going Wingstop,
2: but
5: personally.
2: If it's such an issue, I think Wingstop would have more wings on draw, and they would probably just give this lady a wing to shut her up.
5: Okay.
2: So I am going to go with Popeyes.
4: Mahoney's saying Popeyes. Audrey's going Wingstop based on the air conditioning.
5: Yes.
4: I will say Wingstop, always excellent air conditioning.
5: They do.
4: But Julie, you have to make the final decision. What do you say?
6: I'm going to go with Wingstop also. That was my first gut feeling.
4: Yeah, no, unfortunately for you girls, Mahoney was right. It was a Popeyes.
5: Oh, a Popeyes. Yeah. Also, I'm a little shocked. That was a pleasant Popeyes worker.
4: Did not immediately go to blows. Kind of surprising.
2: Video cut off a little too early.
5: got it. See? And all that's right. Where we would have.
4: The next one here, this woman is belittling an employee for having a difficult time counting change. Mm. Let's have a listen.
8: I can't believe people can count that change.
9: Hey, Karen, do you want to stop making fun of people's knowledge on things?
8: I'm not making fun of people. I don't care if you videotape me.
9: Okay,
8: you probably can't count either.
9: Just relax, Karen. Everything's going to be okay.
8: My name's not Karen.
9: Like one.
5: Guys, hold on.
4: Yeah.
5: I'm with this lady. What do you mean you can't count change?
2: But this is not anything new. This is something that's been going on for, I would say, decades.
5: I think that it would still be pretty shocking if I handed over somebody a dollar bill and they didn't know what to do with it.
4: No,
5: I'm in the camp of this lady.
4: But also, like, berating some kid over change.
2: Was she berating?
5: I think she just says, I can't believe that this is real life. And then this guy's like, okay, Karen. Like, just trying to embarrass her. I don't know.
2: This is a tough one.
4: Here are the options. A, Subway. B, Chipotle. C, Chick-fil-A.
2: I don't think this is going to be...
5: Does that lady...
2: The air conditioning was so prevalent in this one. I mean, it was like blowing. The tone in that room did not feel like Chick-fil-A. Sounded a little too quiet for a Chick-fil-A, so I think this is a Chipotle.
5: He sounded pretty close to her, like in a line. I don't know. Okay, I'm leading with you because I was wrong last time. I'm going Chipotle with Mahoney.
4: So Subway, Chipotle, or Chick-fil-A?
5: Okay, maybe a Subway.
4: Audrey's going Subway. Okay.
2: Subway is known for their... I'm sticking with Chick-fil-A.
4: All right.
2: Chipotle.
4: All right. Julie, up to you to make the final decision. Subway,
6: these,
4: Chipotle,
6: these two
4: or Chipotle.
6: Don't normally split ranks.
4: I know.
5: But I think maybe you should go with me. Dave's eyes got big when he said Subway.
6: I was thinking Subway, too, because I hate to say it, but they probably have lower paid employees that haven't been properly trained.
4: And, Julie, that is an excellent way of sussing it out. Subway it is. Still alive. We'll go to the third and final one here. Got to get this one right. Everyone focus. This woman goes into the food prep area to yell at the manager for refusing her service, all because she told them to hurry up.
0: Because I was nice to you. You're not nice. I'm not going to do anything. I need to prove my point because she's being rude. There's no reason. I came in here nice. And what's up with 22? You're worse.
5: From the paint, that's McDonald's.
2: Yep. The beeps.
5: We don't
2: beeps
5: even need...
2: Beeps in there.
5: Dave, you don't even need to tell us anything.
2: Yeah.
5: That's McDonald's. It's the... Beeps in the background.
2: Somebody's not handling the fries in the manner that they should be.
5: Yes.
2: Audrey, that's a...
5: That's a poorly run McDonald's.
2: It is.
5: Probably somewhere in rural America.
4: Julie, do you agree?
6: I'm going with McDonald's.
4: For the win. From the paint.
5: From the paint.
4: You're wrong. No, I'm kidding. Oh.
5: Listen, I know those beeps. Mahoney knows those beeps.
2: Saving the layup for the last one.
1: Dave and Mahoney. It's Dave and Mahoney.
4: Man was arrested after meeting an undercover officer and attempting to sell him what he claimed was meth. He allegedly provided a substance that was actually kosher salt. Have not had a lot of experience with meth. Do love salt, though.
5: Ever done a line of salt before? I have done a line of salt. Just lick it off.
2: Yep, there's times where I just go into my pantry and I lick my hand, pour some of the salt on it, and then lick it again.
4: You're kidding, right?
2: No, not at all.
4: I think it's time that we had a talk, Mahoney.
5: Mahoney dry rubs himself as a snack.
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15: Traffic conditions remain steady across the metro. Highway 528 in Rio Rancho is moving smoothly. Highway 550 through Bernalillo with no interruptions all the way through I-25. Easy travel times on I-25 and I-40 in Albuquerque. If you see an accident, call the traffic tracker hotline 767-9167. I'm Grace Toledo from the 96.3 News Radio KKOB Traffic Center.
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2: I do my meditation in the bathroom. It's nice and quiet.
3: Like Joe Rogan has that thing you float on salt water, the self-deprivation
4: tank.
2: Yeah, I have mine. Is I don't have the money for a salt tank, but I could just sit on the toilet. I call it a self-defecation chamber.
5: Good job, Dave.
0: Dave and Mahoney.
6: I drive for the U.S. Postal Service, and my driver, my LLV trainer, he got busted with his girlfriend doing the nasty in the back of the LLV.
5: He said, I'm doing it on your mail.
4: I'm delivering another package.
0: Dave and Mahoney.
4: A 37-year-old man got arrested for allegedly setting up what the authorities called an unauthorized petting zoo outside of a Dollar General.
3: I thought this was America.
4: He reportedly was only using stray cats.
3: This man just sounds like an entrepreneur.
5: All right.
0: And now, this is Dave and Mahoney.
4: Hello, friends, and thank you for joining us on this Friday. Got some good news and some bad news to kick things off today. What would you like first there, Mahoney?
3: Dave, why don't we start off today's show with some bad news?
4: So I learned something today with our bad news. Is it illegal to sell an undercover cop drugs if they're not actually drugs?
2: No. Or is it false advertising? Like, is that
4: advertising.
2: Is that an FTC, like, violation? But I didn't think they were cracking down on anything these days, so...
4: 31-year-old man was arrested after meeting an undercover officer in Arizona and attempting to sell him what he claimed was meth. Mm-hmm. During the exchange, he allegedly provided a substance that was actually kosher salt instead of real drugs.
5: Hey, I got some meth for you.
2: So I haven't had any, like, experience, hands-on experience with meth. Does meth look like kosher salt?
4: Not Chris? Really sure.
5: I mean, the shows make us think it's blue.
2: It's Zoom pros. Can't tell me.
4: I will say, have not had a lot of experience with meth. Do love salt, though.
2: Kosher salt is like,
4: the
2: only salt
4: stuff
2: that's better than kosher salt?
5: Maldon.
2: Oh, yeah. You know they sell it at Costco now?
5: You know they got it smoked Maldon salt?
2: What?
5: Yeah, it'll blow your mind.
2: Like my favorite thing to do with Maldon salt?
5: Maldon.
2: Just get some bread, put a little bit of butter on it.
5: Put that Maldon
2: salt on it. And
5: wow.
2: It is.
5: Maybe it is meth. The way that we're talking about it.
4: You guys are acting like this, like, oh, man, I love meth. You know,
5: ever done a line of salt before?
4: You just talking about your war stories with salt over here?
5: I have done a line of salt. Just lick it off.
2: Yep, there's times where I just go into my pantry, like, when I don't know what I want to eat, and I lick my hand, pour some of the salt on it, and then lick it again.
5: I can't bro down with you any further.
4: You're kidding, right?
2: No, not at all. Why would that be?
5: Do you need a little salt?
2: You need salt. It's like
5: you're
2: electrolytes.
5: Like a horse.
2: Yeah, it's like
5: a
4: trying
5: salt.
4: To justify this. What do you mean you lick your hand like you're a toddler?
2: Not only do I do
4: covered in salt.
2: Salt, but I like Tony Chachere's extra bold seasoning.
5: This man likes seasoning.
2: It gives me a little kick of heat.
5: The seasoning snack.
2: And you know what?
4: Listen,
2: salt.
4: We all enjoy our recreational stuff. I think it's time that we had a talk, Mahoney.
5: Mahoney dry rubs himself as a snack.
2: I am a dry guy. Me and Fred Durst.
5: Mahoney's
2: just
5: dry rubbing.
4: So some good news today as well. Obviously, World Cup is going on right now, and we've been talking about all these people from all over the world coming to the United States, many of them for the first time to experience the culture here.
2: Mm-hmm.
4: And, you know, it's entertaining to see people going to Waffle House for the first time.
2: I mean, we do the same thing when we go to, like, Audrey just went to Costa Rica and she went to, like, see a sloth.
5: Yeah, I did.
4: In a tree and it had a baby.
5: I cried over that.
4: I bet you did.
5: Different story for a different day.
2: But what are they doing while they're here besides fighting at Waffle House?
4: They're not fighting at Waffle House. In this case, the Scottish fans were in Boston and are drinking Boston out of beer. Boston! Like, I can imagine if you went to, like, I don't know, Salt Lake.
2: They're there, but I think the Bostonians are also doing a fair amount of drinking. I've seen some of those Red Sox games over the last week.
4: Well, you got to drink if you're a Red Sox fan.
0: Dave and Mahoney.
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9: Traffic conditions remain steady across the metro. Highway 528 in Rio Rancho is moving smoothly. Highway 550 through Bernalillo with no interruptions all the way through I-25. Easy travel times on I-25 and I-40 in Albuquerque. If you see an accident, call the traffic tracker hotline 767-9167. 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
3: does Mr.
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0: She likes it hard. She's talking about 94.5 The Pit. But I double check just to make sure.
26: Cowboy.

0: So, guys, I do have a question for you. If you were going to steal any kind of emergency service vehicle, what would it be and why?
1: See, I would go with an ambulance because I think it's big enough that I could handle.
0: Mm-hmm.
1: It'd be cool as hell. Fire truck would be awesome, but I don't think I could handle a fire truck.
0: It's too big. You'd be crashed into all kinds of stuff. Yeah, yeah.
1: And then, like, cruisers, like, I could just go buy a Crown Vic.
0: You do see some of those cars that get impounded from, like, drug dealers that they've rigged into patrol cars and taking the governors off. And that's got to be up there for me because having, like, you know, a souped-up Mustang or, like, a BMW or something like that that is a patrol car, you still have all the sirens and lights and stuff. But, you know, without any of the, you know, traditional comfort of a Crown Vic, like, I want a high-performance machine, that would be a ton of fun. But what about you, Audrey?
2: I would steal a horse.
0: A horse. Interesting. Hell
1: yeah. That's an interest, yeah.
0: Especially considering your fear and hatred of horses.
2: Don't ask questions.
1: But she would love that horse, though.
2: Yeah, I would free it.
1: She doesn't want to ride it.
2: I am actually stealing it so that I can give it a life of not work.
0: No, you would steal it so that way you could take it straight to the glue factory and get that horse back.
2: One thing about me is that I do love turning horses into glue.
1: Elmer's. That's what the horse's name was.
0: So I would consider this to be a pretty bold move. A 63-year-old man was arrested after he decided he was going to steal an emergency vehicle. So he went to the Jacksonville Police Department, and he decided that he was going to steal one of the vehicles out of their secured department lot, which in and of itself, risky move. But the truck that he decided to steal was a canine truck that had the canine in it?
1: Oh, hell no.
2: But did the canine know what was up? Because I mean, normally they're, like, caged.
1: I think you got to, like, you got to talk to them in German, then they get all crazy.
0: I feel like canines are pretty smart animals, though, and they're like, hey, man, you smell like dirt and methamphetamine. Like, you are a problem.
2: Oh, yeah, if it's a sniffing dog, not a bomb dog, or, like, a drug dog, rather. Yeah, they for sure probably knew what was up.
0: So he briefly moved the truck within the property before then just driving away from the police station. Officers later located the vehicle and conducted a traffic stop, arresting him without incident, which is also kind of wild because, like, what do you mean you're going to steal a police truck that has a canine in it and then you're not even going to run?
1: Yeah.
0: Yeah, they're just like, they just pulled you over and there was no further incident. You didn't even, like, bite anyone.
1: Just feels like a wasted opportunity.
0: Or maybe he just really in that moment was like, they are looking for any excuse to release this canine on me.
1: Yeah.
0: I'm just going to go ahead and hang it up right now.
1: Maybe don't steal an actual police cruiser with a dog in it next time, though.
0: Good pro tip.
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9: 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Traffic continues to light across the metro this morning. West and eastbound travel on I-40 across Albuquerque is free from new traffic incidents. Interchanges at Coors, Rio Grande, and Carlisle are open and uncongested. If you see an accident, call the traffic tracker hotline 767-9167. I'm Grace Toledo from the 96.3 News Radio KKOB Traffic Center.
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3: So if you love Viking shows, and I know you do, Otter, because that is your heritage.
4: Big fan of Slightly Angry Dudes.
3: Yeah, with big axes and a lot of tattoos. This one's called Blood Axe, and it's going to be on Amazon Prime. It's part of their MGM Studios releases. And they have so much early confidence in this show that they've actually greenlit it for season number two before season number one even has an official air date yet.
4: Oh, awesome. Love that. Yeah. I mean, well, I think that we're kind of lacking a little bit of those, like, testosterone-y shows. You know, Peaky Blinders was one of them. I would even say maybe even, like, Breaking Bad was kind of that.
3: Yeah.
4: Yellowstone for sure in that camp. Where do you kind of find that at the moment? I feel like we're kind of lacking that.
3: Yeah, I mean, we had Vikings, which was a really popular show, but
4: wonderful.
3: I feel like that was a long time ago now. And this one follows Eric Bloodaxe, a 10th century Norse warrior, ooh, and his wife Gunnhild, as they battle for control of the Norwegian
4: throne.
3: The Lady
4: Vikings are so cool.
3: They're so hot and so dirty, but still so hot.
4: Yeah. And they were the first... they were the first, like, warriors.
3: Yeah.
4: They're so cool.
5: I also feel like, man, if I'm an actor and I get cast on one of these shows, you're always in, like, the wilderness. It's cold. There's, like, the elements around there. Like, that is not what I would want to be cast on.
3: You want to be on White Lotus.
5: I want White Lotus or bring back whatever Entourage, you know? Like, or put me in an Adam Sandler movie. One of those. Those are, like, the cush movies and productions you want to be
3: a Viking
5: part of.
3: Show or Game of Thrones. Like, filming sucks.
5: Terrible.
3: So Toy Story 5 is out this weekend, getting kind of mixed reviews. So it received a Rotten Tomatoes score that had an unfortunate franchise record. It was the lowest of them as far as the fresh, strong overall rating.
4: Well,
3: it falls.
5: I'm seeing it 94.
3: Yeah, I mean, so there's the 94 from the audience, right? Or is that from the critics?
5: That looks like to be, I think that's the critics.
3: Oh, really?
5: I mean, you might, yeah.
3: Okay, well, I mean, look, it's Toy Story 5. I don't think they're going to screw it up.
4: No, and especially because Tom Hanks and
5: Tim Allen.
4: They're both so beloved. And they're getting old. And I think that that's kind of like one of those things that I have a takeaway, that I need to go see this movie and I haven't seen Toy Story 3 or 4. And I feel like I have to go watch this film because, like,
5: 3 was really,
4: are they gonna be able to make a 6?
5: The ending of the series, 4 was good. I mean, Pixar doesn't put out bombs. And this one, you know, where they're pitting it against, like, the digital age.
4: Yes, I forgot that.
5: I will say this, and I've also been seeing so many trends online about, like, you know, why? Hey, Mom, why do you care about Toy Story 3? And it's like every mom with, like, a kid who's got, like, a Buzz or a Woody. And you're like, oh, now they're like 25, and you're like, you know,
4: is Toy Story our Looney Tunes era?
5: Kind of.
3: So do you guys remember the Elf actor from the movie Elf, Faison Love? He was the manager of the department store.
5: He's been in a bunch of, like, Vince Vaughn movies as well. He's a fun actor.
3: Yeah, he just got arrested. He's booked on 2 counts of contempt of court for allegedly violating a court order tied to a paternity case. And
5: those
3: aren't his
5: real
3: first
5: charges.
4: Those aren't real charges, and those aren't his kids.
5: Yeah.
3: He does have, there's an ongoing.
5: Take it to Maury, not a real court.
3: Paternity dispute. But he also, in 2017, had a misdemeanor assault against an airport valet, which is hilarious.
4: Whatever.
3: He got off the plane.
5: Again, these are fine.
3: 2024, a felony assault accusation against a hotel clerk and a credit card machine.
5: Sometimes you got to beat that credit card machine's ass for not going through.
4: Yeah. I'm in his favor.
3: It's not my card, it's the machine.
5: Yeah, like, was he convicted of these or was he just charged?
3: No. He's got some convictions in there.
4: It's fine. All allegedly.
3: Yeah. But the final thing I want to share with you guys today is Eugene Levy is back.
5: Love us some Eugene Levy, man. A treasure. And you know what? Like, this, he should be an inspiration to guys who are just okay looking.
3: Yeah.
5: Because as he's gotten older and richer, he is now like a zaddy.
4: Yeah, that's how I feel.
5: Or a grand zaddy.
4: Him and Steve Carell, both. I'm like, wait a second.
3: You used to be ugly, and that's why you were so funny, and now you're good looking on top of it?
4: And that should never happen. Yeah. And I think that's where money, like Mahoney, you said, comes into play. Like, good for them for utilizing their kind of interesting looks to make them more money so they could be hotter.
3: And his show is The Reluctant Traveler, so his whole thing is that he hasn't traditionally enjoyed traveling, and so they decided to do a whole TV series.
5: It's like the third or fourth season?
3: Yeah, they have renewed it, and it's coming back for the fourth season,
5: nice.
3: And Eugene Levy back out on the road. And I've watched a few episodes of this.
5: It's funny.
3: It's totally fun.
4: Yeah, I watched him eat reindeer balls.
3: Excuse me?
4: Yeah, that's one of the episodes, clearly.
3: Yes, I missed that one.
0: It's Dave and Mahoney.
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10: Easy travel times into the metro from Isleta on I-25 this morning. No traffic issues to report for drivers coming in from Bernalillo as well. Busier southbound lanes on I-25 through the construction area. Eastbound traffic on I-40 also looking busier near course and again at the I-25 ramps.
11: 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I'm Grace Toledo from the 96.3 News Radio KKOB Traffic Center.
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0: I have to?
1: Greg is joining us today for a round of Lazy Bones Mahones. And Greg, I know that you've been listening for a long time, so let me ask you this question. Do you believe that Mahoney is lazy, or do you think that he is efficient?
2: Well, I, like Mahoney, have been accused of weaponizing incompetence, but I think it's pure genius, and he's just 100% efficient.
3: Thank you, Greg. You know, when I was a young man and I was traveling the streets of the Czech Republic, visiting their capital, Prague,
0: yes,
3: I came across a wise man who was selling meats on the streets, and he said, son, the key to life is working smarter, not harder. And then he sold me some really delicious chicken, and it was great.
1: Okay, sure.
4: Okay.
3: That's all I know. I had a friend who visited Prague, Greg, once, who had really good street meats.
1: I've been to Prague. They have delicious street meats. That's true.
3: For good. Yeah. And that friend was not Dave.
1: He was not. Greg, your job here is to figure out which one of these is 100% true. So Mahoney's wife has shared with us a couple of things that happened behind the scenes. Your job is to suss out which one has no lie in it whatsoever. The first one is entitled Bath Time for Baby.
4: Mahoney is an attentive, engaged father, and he takes his role very seriously. He is an excellent wingman, especially during bath time. We have a little routine where he hands me cups of water, I wash our daughter, and then he dries her off. It's a nice way to wind down each day, and we do it at the exact same time every night. So it was super confusing to me the other night when in the middle of bath time, he just stopped handing me water, even though the sink was running and the cups were overflowing. I saw him looking intently at his phone, so I thought something

0: serious was going on. Our toddler and I were starting to get impatient after a minute or two, so I asked what was going on and saw on his phone that he was making us both wait and wasting water so he could submit a DoorDash order. I just stared at him and he said, "Baby, this is hard work and I gotta deal with my hunger." He couldn't have done it before or after. It had to be right then. Got it.
1: Mm. Dave, this is difficult because
2: what
1: we know.
2: What was the DoorDash order?
3: It was Berea tacos. Berea tacos.
1: I said Berea yesterday.
3: And
1: bro,
3: in my defense.
1: You got to stop it.
3: In my defense, I had not eaten all day because I had been so attentive and such a good father.
2: I see.
3: I did not have one moment to myself to eat.
1: Your baby would understand.
3: She would understand. And she was all right. She was just, you know, my wife doesn't like that. So I'm the water dispenser. Mm-hmm. And she is the water pourer.
2: Do you still take the temperature?
3: It's 100 degrees on the dot.
1: I don't mean to laugh.
2: So that's that. The reason I ask that, that is hilarious, by the way. 100 degrees on the dot. Which is
1: so
2: precisely
3: that's her favorite. That's her favorite temperature.
2: It's the temperature of a hot tub. That's great.
3: Yeah
2: it's a, that's good temperature.
3: Great bath water.
2: But the reason why I ask that is because that is important. If you're so intent on making sure the water is exactly the right temperature, I don't even know if you're... Hunger, no matter how severe, would distract you from what you consider to be a very important job.
3: Well, Dave, I still see the, it's a meat thermometer that I actually use take the temperature.
1: So it jogged your memory of being hungry.
2: Of meats.
1: Meat thermometer.
3: It does. And so my wife gets splashed, though. She's in like the Shamu splash zone down near the baby in her little portable tub.
2: All right, so let's play the second one because I'm not sure about that one. That it feels like you may not get distracted in that circumstance. But the second one here,
3: Berea Tacos Bomb,
2: is entitled Captain Planet.
0: Mahoney is also very helpful with washing the many dishes and cups that pile up during the course of the day. He usually does the dishes while I brush our daughter's hair and teeth and make the final preparations to put her to bed. Except two nights ago, he didn't. I didn't realize it until the next morning when I was unloading the dishwasher and could not find her milk cups anywhere. After searching for several minutes, I finally found the used empty cups sitting in the fridge, and I was so confused. When Mahoney got home from work, I asked him why the dirty milk cups were in the fridge, and he shrugged and said, "They stayed cold, baby. We could definitely use them a second day. It's easy being green." Later, he admitted that he stuck them in the fridge because his parents were coming over and he didn't have time to wash them. Why he didn't just say that instead of trying to convince me he was being eco-friendly is still a mystery.
1: So this is true, David. I'm going to tell you why. Because I am going to remember, because I'm a woman, a story from the past. And Mahoney has told us that he has had people come over, like cleaners or his family or someone, and he has stuffed things in the oven.
2: Oh, and he used to stuff things when he would have a girl coming over back in the day. He would just stuff everything
1: in the closet. This is true.
3: That's actually how we got a baby.
1: Well, he's good at stuffing. So I think that this is at least more true. The only thing that I would think is not true maybe about the first one is that it didn't take like 2 minutes or something, you know. Like it still happened, but there's like a time differential.
3: Think I'm quicker on them sticks?
1: I think you're quicker on the sticks.
3: On that draw for DoorDash?
1: I think that it was a little bit faster than
3: Audrey
1: that.
3: Audrey may know something.
2: I think you might be right.
1: Oh, my God.
2: Max time it takes Mahoney to order a favorite dish from DoorDash, 30 seconds.
1: It's on his favorites. So
2: there's no way it took like 2 minutes to order something.
1: Dude, on the paint. That's hilarious.
2: All right, Greg. Ultimate decision is yours. Which one of these two is 100% true?
4: I can tell you why number one is false. If Mahoney didn't eat all day, his body would shut down. He'd pass out.
2: Blood sugar's low.
1: No, but I will say Mahoney is like a one meal man.
3: Yeah, that's true.
1: Because he is just, you know, he's fueled by the protein.
2: So, Greg, are you going with number two is 100% true?
4: I'm with Audrey. Yes, I'm going with number two for multiple reasons. I know Mahoney likes number two, so we'll go with number two.
1: Greg, you know our
3: Can
1: friend.
3: We get a drum roll, please,
2: Here
3: Dave?
2: Here you go.
3: Greg, number two. Is 100% correct. It was a minute tops.
5: Dave and Mahoney.
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11: 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No traffic issues to report for drivers coming in from Bernalillo as well. Busier southbound lanes on I-25 through the construction area. Eastbound traffic on I-40 also looking busier near course and again at the I-25 ramps. If you see an accident, call the traffic tracker hotline 767-9167. I'm Grace Toledo from the 96.3 News Radio KKOB Traffic Center.
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19: You ever wake up in the middle of the night or maybe first thing in the morning and notice drool on your pillow? Unless you're sleeping next to someone who hasn't already seen all your good, bad, and ugly, it's probably not that big a deal and not anything to worry about unless it's something that just started happening recently. When people drool at night, it's often because of a stuffy nose, acid reflux, or being a mouth breather. People who sleep on their stomach or side are more likely to drool than someone who sleeps on their back. But in some cases, drooling at night can be a warning sign of something more serious, like dental issues, sleep apnea, or even early symptoms of Parkinson's disease. If you're at all concerned about this, the best place to start is with an ENT doctor, an ears, nose, and throat doctor. They can recommend a sleep study to possibly get some answers. I'm Dr. Sanjay Gupta, helping you live a better life.
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3: Talking about family secrets on the show today, and you can remain anonymous if you want to. But we posted this up on social media, and, you know, we're just kind of thinking about some of the things that you maybe don't learn about until later in life because, you know, Ancestry.com and 23andMe and all those sites.
4: Well,
3: revealed all sorts of things about families that had been previously kept secret for generations in some cases.
4: Could go to the grave and then are exposed outside of the grave. I mean, I think we've all kind of been a part of conversations, too, the older we get with family members, that you're like, that's not how I remember that. And then you start getting bits of the true story or what really happened back then.
3: So Wham on Facebook, at Dave Mahoney, said, when I was 22 years old, I found out I had an older sister.
4: Ooh.
3: After I started seeing pictures of this little girl with my grandma and my aunts and even a childhood friend on social media, I had questions and started demanding answers. At 22, a blood sister.
4: That just disappeared or they gave up?
3: Doesn't say. Just said that I didn't realize that I actually had an older sister until I was 22 years old.
5: I don't really know if I believe this one, but it is up on our Facebook. My grandmother was returning from a trip from Europe back to the United States, and she was sitting in the airport. There was two men behind her talking about the murder of JFK. She went and told a security guard, but they just didn't take her seriously. And a month later, he was shot.
3: Oh, they're saying that she heard them discussing that is going to happen?
5: Yeah. I mean, I don't know if I believe you, Carrie, but that's a great lore. That's a great familial lore.
4: What you want? I got one. I'll share a family one.
3: You have a family secret?
4: You two probably have never heard.
3: I would love to hear.
4: So, I didn't know this. My grandfather on my mom's side was not my biological grandfather until I was probably like 18 or 20.
3: Interesting. Why is that?
4: My biological grandfather, I come to find out when I'm around 20, 22 years old, was murdered in a insurance fraud.
3: No!
4: Like,
5: that is so insane.
4: Like insurance fraud scheme from his new wife. My grandmother and him were married.
3: Right.
4: For, you know, whatever. Had my mom and her brother, and then they got divorced when my mom was like one.
3: Right.
4: Maybe. And she had him murdered on a beach in Southern California in like 1961.
3: Did she go to prison for it? Did she get busted for it, or do you not know?
4: I couldn't find any of the court cases about what happened to her, but, you know, that's the thing. Like, I had no idea. Like, it was one of those things that, like, I don't even think my mom knew until we were older, and we kind of both found out.
5: Mahoney, there is another story just like that up on our Facebook. I don't know if you want to do it right now, Dave, but this person said that Sasha is her name. My grandfather's side of the family was murdered for $2,000 in insurance money. This was way back in the day when people still rode horses primarily. And there's a story in a book that was written by someone who went to prison trying to find out why people like my family were killed. And she didn't learn about this until she was 20.
3: Can you imagine your whole family getting murked for like $1,700?
4: Well, $2,000 in like back then.
3: Oh, I know.
5: In horse time?
3: Now it's just like it's like
4: $3 million.
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9: Well, traffic in the North Valley is picking up with more north and southbound congestion on 2nd Street and Alameda Boulevard. Coors Road and Alameda Boulevard also looking busier in all directions. South and northbound slowdowns on Coors near Paseo del Norte. Other than that, no new accidents to report.
10: 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I'm Grace Toledo from the 96.3 News Radio KKOB Traffic Center.
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4: It's one I forgot about. 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
1: Family secrets, sometimes it comes from all the genealogy tests that are out there now, and that's what happened with Allie, 23andMe. What was the family secret that you discovered?
2: Hey, so my sweet mother back in the day in like 1992 was a little bit of a problem child, and so my grandma had to put her in an institution for a little while, and when she got out, she ended up staying with a neighborhood lady for a little while who took in foster kids and troubled children in the neighborhood. Well, that lady had a whole scheme to try and get her own baby by pairing up her foster son at the time with these various kids that she was bringing in. My mom had a boyfriend at the time. So for my whole life, I thought that my bio dad was this one man that my mom had told me my whole life. Oh, yeah, it's this guy. I almost named you after him. His name was Britt. I was going to be named Brittany. When I was 25, decided to go and like hunt this guy down and see if I could figure out, you know, some more information about my birth family.
3: Oh my God.
2: Found him on Facebook, sent him a message. We went and did a paternity test and it came back negative. And that was a huge shock to my mom because she had no doubt in her mind that this man was the sperm donor that created me.
1: Wow.
2: I took a 23andMe test and it came back after growing up my whole life thinking I'm just this little European mutt white girl. I came back as 30% Japanese, and that kind of signaled to my mom, oh crap, I think I know who your bio dad is. And it turns out that lady that she had lived with after she was institutionalized and made her sleep with her foster son, and they actually got pregnant with me.
1: Oh my God, Allie.
3: I am kind of speechless.
1: That has got so many layers of messed up in it. So did you ever get in touch with your real biological dad?
4: Or is that something you just don't want to touch with a 10-foot pole?
2: Yes, if I could find him.
1: So you still haven't found him?
2: I only know his first name. No, because I only have a first name. He was in the foster care system, so no one that I met through 23andMe knows him. And his foster mom that my mom knew once upon a time has since passed away.
3: Man.
2: So all I know is his name was Steve. And he lived in AJ around 1992 to 1993, and that's it. I've never been able to find him.
3: Holy crap, girlfriend. That is so crazy. But
4: well, if anybody knows a guy who was like half Japanese who lived in AJ around that time, reach out.
1: We'll solve it for you, Allie. We'll solve it.
4: Holy cow.
3: Now you got a cool team to root for in FIFA. I mean, like, yeah. At least it's not just like, I mean, Japan's the least in the World Cup. You guys, you cool jerseys. Sorry, girl. I'm just trying to make light of it. I don't know, dude. That's so hard. That's so heavy. I'm so sorry.
2: Oh, it's okay. I found out like 7 years ago. So the mystery is kind of worn off by now. Hopefully someday something will come up and I'll find him. But for now, it's just a crazy mystery and a fun story at a bar.
1: Well, thank you for sharing today.
2: Of course, you guys. I hope you have a great rest of your day.
3: You too, Allie.
4: Thanks for the call, Allie.
1: Family secrets. Holy moly.
3: Can you top that?
4: We need to find Steve.
3: Was his name Steve?
4: Yeah, it was half Japanese Steve.
3: Who was in foster care.
4: Yeah.
3: Who was clearly, I mean, he's got, that's dark too. He was like forced to have sex with people.
1: All of this is wild.
3: Wow. Yeah. Wow.
1: 833-YO-DUMMY if you'd like to share a story.
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10: Well, traffic in the North Valley is picking up with more north and southbound congestion on 2nd Street and Alameda Boulevard. Coors Road and Alameda Boulevard also looking busier in all directions. South and northbound slowdowns on Coors near Paseo del Norte. Other than that, no new accidents to report.
11: 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I'm Grace Toledo from the 96.3 News Radio KKOB Traffic Center.
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16: Did you know that almost half the vegetables and more than three-quarters of the fruit that we eat in this country come from just one state, California? Yeah, it's true. And according to a new report by the Environmental Working Group, a health advocacy organization, a lot of this produce is tainted with PFAS, which are sometimes referred to as forever chemicals. Why? Well, the EPA says pesticides keep America's food supply safe, abundant, and affordable. And of course, these chemicals are used in every state, not just California. Now, if you are worried, though, about how much you're consuming, the best thing to do is to buy organic produce, if and when you can. Organic or not, you should rinse all fruits and vegetables under running water. Don't use any soap. And as one epidemiologist told us, use a brush on sturdier items like carrots, potatoes, and cucumbers. I'm Dr. Sanjay Gupta, helping you live a better life.
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3: In a 45.
4: Okay, that's that is a little fast for a 45.
3: He was pulled over and wasn't drunk, said he was actually out celebrating, and that's why he'd rented the car for the night.
4: Mm-hmm.
3: But 107 on the interstate,
4: fine.
3: Okay.
4: Whatever.
3: 107 and a 45, which is probably like a business district.
4: Yeah.
3: Probably not great.
4: Probably not. That's a little much. But I will say, props for not being drunk.
3: Yeah. Yep. This one has to do with a woman. Her name is Jasmine Melvin. She is 34 years old. And she was driving 108 miles per hour in a 65.
4: Was she driving a Lamborghini also?
3: She was not. In fact, when she got pulled over, she was in a 65, which is more appropriate, as we said. But she was still going at 108 miles per hour. But the reason why it made news is because she got booked into jail for obviously going, you know, 43 miles per hour over the speed limit. The excuse that she gave was really interesting. She said, I'm rushing home because I have to watch the latest episode of Love Island.
5: Yes, it's a big thing in girl culture right now. You must get home to watch.
4: But it's at 108 miles per hour. That's a streaming show, so it'll be there when you
5: get
4: there.
3: Like, I would recognize this as a suitable excuse if we were talking about must-see TV, a new episode of Friends from back in the day, or TGIF was coming on, you had to see Danny Tanner. Because if you missed it, you just missed it.
4: It's gone.
3: It's gone forever.
4: But streaming,
3: it's there. Just watch it.
4: Always.
3: It's right there.
4: Anytime. You can pause it. Yeah, real.
5: Whatever, I understand you, girlfriend. It's okay.
3: This guy was laying in his bed and just, you know, going to sleep for the night. And all of a sudden, he felt a bit of a nudge on the shoulder. And, you know, sometimes you think, perhaps it's sexy time. This is...
5: That's how it starts, with a nudge on the shoulder?
3: Yeah, or something. Nudge somewhere. I've been married for a long time, man. Like, if I just, like, I feel a punch to the back
5: of
3: the head.
5: Give her some better
3: God.
5: Credit that both of your wives deserve more credit than a nudge on the shoulder, okay?
3: Well, it wasn't his wife or anyone, really. It was an F-150.
4: What?
3: No. A 54-year-old man. He ran a stop sign, left the road because he was speeding as well, and ran into a house and ended up in the bedroom of a 62-year-old man who was just trying to snooze for the evening.
4: Ooh.
3: Hello.
5: That's the start of some weird thing that I've never seen before.
3: It's the strangest three-way you've ever heard. A 54-year-old man, a 62-year-old man, and an F-150. What happens
4: We
3: next?
4: Know what that F
5: Broke
4: stands
5: that mountain
4: for.
5: Part two.
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10: Easy travel times from Santa Fe into the metro on I-25. No new accidents reported. Whether you're coming into Albuquerque from Isleta on I-25, shouldn't run into any major slowdowns. In the metro, I-40 looking busier eastbound between Rio Grande Boulevard to I-25, with your regular southbound congestion on I-25 through that construction zone. If you see an accident, call the traffic tracker hotline 767-9167. I'm Grace Toledo from the 96.3 News Radio KKOB Traffic Center.
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4: I like it. 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
1: We have a major development in Mahoney's journey to become the world's first plus-size male Tommy Bahama model. There's a couple things. If you haven't been following along and you want to see the videos for yourself, first off, buckle up. It's intense.
2: There's so many.
3: You mean unbuckle, Dave, because it's getting sexy.
2: I mean, it's getting sexy? I thought it was sexy from the
3: I'm
2: first.
3: I'm getting very, very, very inappropriate DMs.
1: Are you
3: I
1: really?
3: Will have you know.
2: He's such a liar.
1: When he says very inappropriate DMs, he's referring to when the actual Tommy Bahama brand reached out to him and they said, hey, we've seen your videos. Could you stop?
3: We're not looking for a brand partnership at this point, but they said, Dave, they were going to send me some Tommy Bahama shirts
1: way to bribe you to stop.
3: They said, no, you could continue a fashion show of your own liking.
1: But we're not...
3: We're not looking for brand partnerships. I'm not ready to get into a relationship with you at this point.
1: They're going to keep it casual. Would you say that you're in a situationship with Tommy Bahama as a brand?
2: No, this is one-sided.
3: I'm going to make them love me, Audrey. That's what you don't understand.
2: Yeah.
3: Because they're going to see just how committed I am.
2: To be fair, you need to do headshots. Because if you're going to actually try and become a model, there's a barrier of... You're skipping a lot of steps here. And they think that you want to be a brand ambassador because that's the way you're pitching it to them. You're going through and you're making all these beautiful videos with your toes out and your belly button out. Mm-hmm. And
3: sock
2: your nipples.
3: Those very sexy... There's a lot of people who are asking me to get on Feet Finder.
2: Knees sometimes, shins sometimes. No, sometimes it's just full... breasts. But you need to go through and do the modeling properly. I mean, you have to have watched one episode of America's Next Top Model. You know that you have to take headshots.
3: Please refer to them, my pectorals, as manatees.
2: Manatees.
3: Because they do kind of also look like manatees.
1: It is having a bit of an effect around the office. There's a sales executive, Ed, stopped by the office the other day, and he said, hey, man, I just want to tell you, I'm proud of you.
3: That meant a lot, man. Yeah. To have somebody who is paying attention down in our sales area to what we're doing as a show.
2: Proud is an interesting choice of words, though. Because, is he implying that we should not be proud?
1: It's like when somebody comments on, the plus size bikini pics and
2: we're proud of you. You're brave.
1: You're so brave for posting this.
2: You're brave, Mahoney. We're proud of you.
3: No, this isn't a body positivity thing. This is, everybody knows I'm just a massive narcissist and love seeing myself. I don't care how I look. I love myself no matter what.
2: Well, we're proud of you.
1: I want to go to you on this because, you're the regional vice president and executive director of production and programming, and you sold yourself coming into this show, the RVP of
2: PPPs. Of PPPs.
1: Yeah. As kind of a great mind that would enhance the brand for the show and, would make the company proud. How do you feel about this?
4: Well, Dave, on behalf of the company, we're not doing anything that's violating anything. So, as of right now, Mahoney is well within step with what we have going on. And there's nothing really, he's not doing anything out of sorts.
1: Then why do I feel so violated every time I see one of these videos?
2: Well, HR ain't going to do nothing for you, so.
4: Yeah.
1: I'm on my own.
2: No, you're on your own. That's a lonely island.
3: I'm going to continue.
1: Which is exactly where you'd find a plus-size Tommy Bahama model.
2: Yes.
1: On an island.
3: That's right. And I wait.
2: He is the island.
3: So I think I do have an idea. So our sales manager, he spent a lot of time in Seattle and the Tommy Bahama corporate headquarters also in Seattle. So
1: what are they doing in Seattle?
3: I don't know.
1: Tommy Bahama in Seattle? It couldn't be in Florida Keys?
3: They're owned by a major corporation.
1: Or something like that.
3: I don't know who exactly owns them. Thomas Bahama.
2: They sold out.
3: Jr.
2: They went to the Pacific Northwest. That's why they're so cold to you. Oh, my God.
3: They don't understand this laid-back lifestyle that I lead.
2: Oh, my God. They need to get back into the sunshine.
3: But I think I'm going to force a online movement. It's starting, Dave. Because, we're in, the... Third week. We're entering the third week.
2: Are we really? God, it feels like a year.
3: So long. And I still have over 100 Tommy Bahama shirts that I can model.
1: No, are you planning to model every single one of your 120?
3: People are asking for me to see the entire collection.
1: Not.
2: Who?
1: Who?
3: You don't see my DMs?
1: Show us.
3: That would be violating HIPAA.
1: Okay, yeah. HIPAA.
2: This is like the Canadian girlfriend when you're 12.
3: No, they're asking. I've got, like big creators on TikTok are wanting to collaborate.
1: Sure.
3: They are.
1: I believe you.
3: Got Mahoney's- a guy who's big into skincare who wants to, me to do a collab with him.
1: Because he's like, your skin is awful.
2: It's like, hey man, we could moisturize some more. Did let me give you some lotions.
3: I just make him look better. That's what's
2: also
3: happen.
2: Is he just like asking you to start rubbing lotion on yourself on camera? Or that sounds like a kink.
1: The hose again.
3: Money's money, man.
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15: Traffic continues clear from new accidents on your freeways this morning, I-25. Once you get through that construction area with those lane restrictions, you might see some slowdowns. Westbound I-40 coming from Eubank Boulevard also looking busier. In the North Valley, Paseo del Norte at Coors, and again at 2nd Street with more eastbound movement, and on Alameda Boulevard at the Coors Road intersection. If you see an accident, call the traffic tracker hotline 767-9167. I'm Grace Toledo from the 96.3 News Radio. KKOB Traffic Center.
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20: If you're caring for an aging parent, you may feel quite often that you're alone in what you're doing. But you're not, not by a long shot. According to a new report by the Pew Research Center, 10% of U.S. adults are caring for a parent over age 65. Millions more are caring for a spouse or partner 65 or older. Beyond the sheer numbers, this report, perhaps unsurprisingly, found a major difference in caregiver well-being between men and women. One psychologist we spoke to suggested thinking 5 years in the future and imagining where you are right now. Will you be glad you took something on, or regretful that you didn't? You also need to cut yourself some slack, he said, especially women. Don't try to shoulder all of the burden by yourself. You might need to ask for help before you burn out. You'll be so glad you did. I'm Dr. Sanjay Gupta, helping you live a better life.
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3: This guy, maybe the greatest ukulele player on the planet. 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Mahoney went to a dude playing show. Ukulele show.
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3: and a half hours long
2: of ukulele. 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
3: Audrey, we have a couple of messages from you to start off today.
4: Oh, for me. Okay.
3: Mm-hmm. Yeah, there was, you were talking about your tattoos and how you're very proud of your sleeve tattoo.
4: Yes, I went through a lot of pain, a lot of hours for this.
3: Yeah, and there's some guy that has a comment on those.
5: Hey, Audrey, this is for you, girl. Rock your tattoos. I was just catching up on the podcast, but seriously, I met you in the gym one time, and no, your tattoos fit you so well. Don't worry, you're going to be a sexy, I know you're not a grandma yet, but you're going to be a sexy older lady with it. Like, your tattoos rock with your body, and it looks good. So F everybody else. Rock it, girl.
4: Message deleted.
6: Was anybody talking trash about your tattoos, though? I don't think they were.
4: No, I think that we were talking about how I have absolutely been judged by, you know, it's usually older people, you know, kind of viewing it in a light of like classist kind of, you know, like kind of viewing me as like a trashy. You're not wrong, but still don't treat me that way. But yeah, no, I mean, I don't ever think that I look bad with my tattoos. Personally, I don't think that.
6: I find this guy, like, he's like, I've met you in the gym.
4: I have stared
6: directly at your ass while you've been on a stair stepper.
4: I've got a great ass. I don't blame you. I don't blame you. But I will say, anybody who I've ever actually met at the gym who is a fan of the show, never weird. Like, so that doesn't creep me out normally. So thanks for the compliment, and thanks for not being weird.
3: Feelings are a little hurt. You know, I've met people in the gym before that are listeners of the show, and never once has somebody called back and left a message and been like,
4: well, you got a flat ass, man. Gotta get on the stair stuff.
3: Gotta tighten
4: more.
3: That up a little bit.
4: I don't know what to tell you other than that.
6: I've never met anybody in a gym.
3: Because you've never been to a gym.
6: been a hot minute.
3: One more message for you. We were talking about the house that was infested with the rat snakes.
4: Oh, okay.
3: Yeah, and you made kind of an off comment that that somebody latched onto. Here we go.
7: This message is for Audrey. Yeah, I just heard your guys talking about the rat snake thing and all that. The part I really caught was you making out with other girls in college. I think you need to expand on that quite a bit more.
4: Quite a bit.
8: Message deleted.
4: I was in my 20s, and that's what happens. I mean, I don't know, man. You just get drunk and you do weird stuff.
6: I worked at a bar. A college bar.
4: Also, if for whatever reason, even in like high school, it was like a thing where we were all just like making out. I don't know, dude.
3: It was a high-pressure campaign from guys. Like, if you're hanging out with your friends.
4: But also, like, I have seen all of my friends naked, and I'm not kissed, like, made out with my friends, but I have absolutely, like, I grew up in a kissing house. We're just like, hey, I love you. It's good to see you.
3: You know, kiss them on the lips?
4: Yeah.
3: Still?
4: Not recently.
3: Have you ever kissed one of your friends and they just held it for an extra second?
6: I think we should abolish kissing, though, because it's like too many people get sick.
3: Dude, what?
6: See, I've had to.
4: Because
3: Bossy Rossi has something he wants to add here.
9: You know, something that I've realized as I get older, watching people like make out, like if they're actually full on kissing, it grosses me out.
6: Gross as hell.
4: So much slime.
9: Yeah, like I don't mind just like a kiss from somebody, but like watching them like kissing. French.
6: What? But, like, your white ass tongue, your halitosis.
3: That's why in movies when you see people making out, they're not actually Frenching. Like that, there's
4: you're
3: never
4: not horny
3: any
4: enough. No one in this room is horny enough.
6: We just cut to the chase.
4: No one in this room is horny enough like getting excited over a kiss.
6: Let me pull.
4: There's such a fun time in your life where you would go to the bars and you would just have like no inhibitions because you're in your 20s and you're just like making out randomly. That was it. You just had a random make out in the night.
6: I have never gotten a cold from doggy.
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3: 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He allegedly provided a substance that was actually kosher salt. Have not had a lot of experience with meth. Do love salt, though.
4: Ever done a line of salt before? I have done a line of salt. Just lick it off.
6: Yep, there's times where I just go into my pantry and I lick my hand, pour some of the salt on it, and then lick it again.
3: You're kidding, right?
6: No, not at all.
3: I think it's time that we had a talk, Mahoney.
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8: Traffic continues clear from new accidents on your freeways this morning, I-25. Once you get through that construction area with those lane restrictions, you might see some slowdowns. Westbound I-40 coming from Eubank Boulevard also looking busier. In the North Valley, Paseo del Norte at Coors, and again at 2nd Street with more eastbound movement, and on Alameda Boulevard at the Coors Road intersection. If you see an accident, call the traffic tracker hotline 767-9167. I'm Grace Toledo from the 96.3 News Radio KKOB Traffic Center.
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13: Staying active every day will go a long way towards helping you live a happy, healthy, and pain-free life. And there is perhaps no movement more fundamental than walking. It reinforces the alignment, stability, and coordinated muscle activation that supports how your body moves, whether you're doing strenuous exercise or simply going about your daily life. This is according to Dana Santis, a strength and conditioning specialist. Even though you walk every day, Dana does say you can make small adjustments to immediately improve your walking mechanics. 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I'm Dr. Sanjay Gupta, helping you live a better life.
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1: So we've joked a lot over the years about how Mark Zuckerberg is a lizard person and not actually a functioning normal human being. But, you know, he's been going through a lot, you guys, so I want you to sympathize for a moment because, you know, Mark Zuckerberg, obviously, and Meta, they've had to lay a lot of people off recently. Uh-huh. And they went through about 8,000 job cuts, which does seem like a whole lot of people, along with additional role reassignments. And then, of course, there was all that controversy where they were, you know, tracking the movements of all of their employees, keystrokes and mouse movements, and it was to train AI.
2: But it's a hard time.
1: I mean, it really felt like it was a lot of employees were none too pleased to have every single thing that they did.
2: What did you think was going to happen when you started working at Meta, man? We have known that they've been watching us and spying on our data and trying to influence political agendas, not just nationally, but internationally, for like 20 years. So, like, shock and awe to no one, and I kind of don't feel bad.
3: Sowing hate across the world. Like, there's very few things, I think, that I could point to in our lifetimes that go, that has made the entire world worse. And Meta, I would say, is number one.
2: And it's all because of horniness. Yeah. We really go back. It was all because Mark Zuckerberg was horny.
3: Wasn't getting laid.
2: Ah.
1: But can we just go back to that?
3: Bitch.
1: Like, instead of, like, sowing political discord, just, like, getting laid?
3: Yeah.
1: Like, that seems like it would be, like, if everyone just was like, you know what? I'm going to go out and try to get my rocks off and not be so angry all of the time.
2: Yeah, that's what OnlyFans is. But now that's, like, even, like, competitive. But whatever. Why is Mark Zuckerberg feeling?
1: Well, because Mark Zuckerberg has obviously realized that there's a lot of frustration amongst the employees and low morale and all of that stuff. So he came out and did
2: a pizza party.
1: Pretty much. He came out and he's like, guys, I just want everyone to have fun again.
3: Okay.
1: We're going to be doing...
2: ever was the epitome of fun.
1: Yeah.
3: Okay. Nobody's fun when you're laying... Okay, when your profits are at an all-time high and you're laying off like 15% of your workforce, you know, you're talking about thousands, if not tens of thousands of people who have been laid off over the last 2 years when your profits are astronomical. Why would people feel like, oh, we should have fun here? Because at any moment, it feels like their job could be gone. It doesn't matter how well they're performing because clearly they're making money at a rate that we've almost never seen before. And still, it's not good enough to keep people around.
1: I mean, the stock price has over doubled since just a couple of years ago. I mean, Meta has been on an absolute tear. And you're like, so we're all sitting here working our butts off and making this company record amounts of money.
2: And worried about AI.
1: And all you're doing is just blanket firing people because of AI. Yeah, I would be a little bit...
3: This year, Dave,
1: yeah.
3: They made $56 billion in revenue. Q1.
1: Q1. Yeah. But, you know, if you do a video message to everyone telling them just to have fun and, oops, we did make some mistakes, so sorry about that.
2: Shut up. He did not do a video message.
3: Oh, he did.
1: Yeah. And it was the theme...
2: Do we have it?
1: The theme was...

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1: It's Dave and Mahoney.
2: So catching your significant other cheating is no fun, but you know, all of us have been there in one way, shape, or form throughout the course of our lives. But can you imagine if you found out that your, you know, husband or wife was cheating on you and they had this whole thing going on and you decided that you were going to exact some kind of revenge, and the only thing that you had to exact that revenge was Gorilla Glue?
3: Oh, no.
2: Because that's where the story is going.
3: What, did they put, like, Gorilla Glue in their Jergens?
2: No, I mean, that's kind of the first thought that I had, you know, is like, okay, like, maybe...
3: Would Gorilla Glue still work if you put it into their Jergens?
2: You're familiar with what Jergens is, Audrey?
4: Jergens, like the lotion?
2: Like,
4: yeah,
2: hand lotion,
4: of course.
2: Yeah.
4: So, like,
3: but men refer to it as the Jergens.
2: The Jergens.
4: Oh, my God. Do you guys really?
3: Well,
4: because you...
3: Anytime I see a guy with a giant bottle of Jergens, I assume he is... That is for masturbation only.
4: It's a great lotion.
2: Yeah, it's a great lotion. But, like, if it's sitting next to their computer.
3: Yeah.
2: You know, like, or nightside. I can look at you. You're not that well moisturized.
4: Well, every person listening to this should go moisturize right now.
2: This has nothing to do with lotion, though.
3: I'm going
2: to
3: veto
2: this. This woman decided that her response to her husband cheating on her was to use the Gorilla Glue. And if you've ever used that, very powerful stuff.
3: There was the woman who mistook it for, like, hair stuff and had to, like, go to the ER.
2: Yeah.
3: It's one of the most powerful adhesives you could buy over the counter.
2: She decided she was going to glue her husband's butt cheeks together.
3: Oh, Jesus.
2: Yeah, which is odd. Like, who was he cheating with where she felt like she needed to glue his butt cheeks together?
3: Well, but I also think that, you know, he's probably passed out asleep and just ass out, and that's probably, you know, she had access to it. Access.
2: So she decided that she was going to do this, and you're probably right. Like, he was asleep, uh-huh, and he didn't have anything on, and just glued his butt cheeks together. And the Gorilla Glue was very effective.
3: It works.
2: If you've ever put, you know, Gorilla Glue or any kind of super glue on your skin, it is very much a strong, strong adhesive. Which is where I believe it originally came from, or at least was used for a long time in the medical community to bind skin together. It was so serious, they had to call an ambulance the next morning. So obviously people online were, you know, debating this and whether or not it was an appropriate reaction to somebody cheating. And probably not.
3: No, because you're harming somebody else physically.
2: And now you're going to catch charges probably for gluing his buttocks together.
4: Mahoney always says, just leave, it's fine. I feel like just glitter the car.
2: Glitter the car. Okay, that's
4: harmless,
2: even worse somehow.
4: And it's annoying.
2: But I mean, Audrey, like, you've been through this before.
4: Yes, I have.
2: You've
4: got I never know in the moment because I'm an idiot.
2: But do you ever look back and go, had I known in the moment, I definitely would have glued their butt cheeks together?
4: I take a second? I think if I had known in the moment, I might just cheat back and f*** dad.
1: This is Dave and Mahoney.
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10: A better life with Dr. Sanjay Gupta.
11: Eating a healthy diet is not only good for you physically, it can also keep your brain sharp as you age. According to a new study out of China, people who most closely followed the MIND diet slowed aging in key structures inside their brains by more than 2 years. The MIND diet is a combination of the Mediterranean diet, which we talk a lot about, and the DASH diet, which stands for Dietary Approaches to Stop Hypertension. All three of these diets are similar. But the MIND diet puts more of an emphasis on berries, beans, leafy green vegetables, fish, poultry, whole grains, olive oil, and nuts. You're not going to eat foods with a lot of saturated fat. We're talking cheese, butter, red meat, or anything fried. You really don't have to eat like this 100% of the time. That's the key. Just do the best that you can. I'm Dr. Sanjay Gupta, helping you live a better life.
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2: Some of the biggest rock songs ever released. You are trying to figure out what they are with 30 seconds on the clock for each one of them. And Ray is joining us today. Ray, you got Mahoney and Audrey available as lifelines should you need them. Are you ready for your first one?
3: Absolutely.
2: 59,000 views on this one. Good luck. Here we go.

0: stop it right there. Over to you, Ray. Do you know it?
1: AC/DC, Shook Me All Night Long.
0: Yeah, pretty easy. Huh? Little layup to start. We'll move on to the next one here. This one is got 303,000 views, so also very popular. Here we go on to number two.
1: Okay.

0: that a saxophone that person's playing?
1: That was nice.
0: That was kind of nice.
1: That was whatever
0: nice
1: that was.
0: All right.
2: Interesting.
0: Ray, do you know it?
3: That's the Rolling Stones. I nearly thought Brown Sugar right off the bat, but it's Honky Tonk Women.
0: It is. Nicely done.
1: You know, whenever we first started playing that, I said, is that Uncle Cracker? And then the entire time, I was sitting there thinking about Uncle Cracker. So I'm glad that you didn't come over to ask me, because the entire time I was wondering what Uncle Cracker was up to.
0: Well, the lifelines are gone, and you don't need them. And even if you did use them, I don't know if they would have helped Uncle Cracker.
1: Sorry. Okay. I got ADHD. I can't help it. I was off in my own brain.
4: It's never Uncle Cracker.
0: It's never. I literally say at the top of the segment, these are some of the biggest rock songs ever released. Uncle Cracker is not part of that conversation.
1: Where's Unc?
4: Audrey, we have done this segment now for probably, what, Dave, a decade plus?
0: Yeah, never Uncle Cracker, not once.
1: I thought Uncle Cracker was covering that song.
0: And if you ask where Uncle Cracker is, he's playing your local bar this evening.
1: I thought he was dead.
0: Hold on, Bossy Rossi, do you actually know where Uncle Cracker is?
5: No, I don't, but I am gonna pull an Uncle Cracker song one day.
0: Don't you dare. Don't you dare.
5: April Fool's Day.
1: My bad.
0: All right, Ray.
4: We'll take a Smash Mouth, not an Uncle Cracker.
0: You win it right here with a full point, but you got to do it on your own. This is the most popular one today. It's got 1.5 million views. It's a fingerstyle guitar cover. Here we go.

0: that is really, really
1: good. Beautiful. That was beautiful.
0: Normally, a lot of times, the guitar covers just by themselves are really tough, but I mean, that is one of the most iconic riffs of the past 35 years. So, Ray, for the win, what do you got?
2: Nirvana, Smells Like Teen Spirit.
0: Yes, sir. 3 for 3. Easy money.
1: You know, Kurt Cobain actually took a lot of his musical talents from Uncle Cracker.
0: I mean, Dave and Mahoney.
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25: Recent survey conducted by Common Sense Media found one-third of teenagers prefer AI companions over humans for serious conversations. There's a term for that, social offloading. And experts we talked to warned that this habit could be stunting emotional growth, leaving an already isolated generation who came of age during the pandemic even less prepared for the messiness of human interaction. Sure, AI can help you polish whatever it is you're looking to say, but that's not very human, right? It's the messiness that makes our interactions with each other so real. It's also what makes them so validating, help us to develop our confidence, our voice, our deep bonds with each other. Psychiatrists we talked to encouraged turning to family or friends when you're struggling to express yourself. They are keen to help. I'm Dr. Sanjay Gupta, helping you live a better life.
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Escambia, KTPL AM, Los Ranchos de Albuquerque. 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And yes, our erratic behavior does go against everything in the Cumulus Media Handbook.

0: days grace. Don't want to go home tonight. New TDG, who have dropped a new video for Don't Want to Go Home Tonight. I should say another video for Don't Want to Go Home Tonight. They already had a new video. Now they've dropped a video about the video. Yeah, their newest video for Don't Want to Go Home Tonight is a video about the making of the video for Don't Want to Go Home Tonight. So there's a new video for Don't Want to Go Home Tonight about Don't Want to Go Home Tonight. Yeah, live. And new Black Label, Name and Blood coming up.
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13: We both had beetle tattoos. You, rhinoceros. Me, stag. You were the strangest and most compelling person I've ever met.
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17: Recent survey conducted by Common Sense Media found one-third of teenagers prefer AI companions over humans for serious conversations. There's a term for that. Social offloading. And experts we talked to warned that this habit could be stunting emotional growth, leaving an already isolated generation who came of age during the pandemic even less prepared for the messiness of human interaction. Sure, AI can help you polish whatever it is you're looking to say, but that's not very human, right? It's the messiness that makes our interactions with each other so real. It's also what makes them so validating, help us to develop our confidence, our voice, our deep bonds with each other. Psychiatrists we talked to encouraged turning to family or friends when you're struggling to express yourself. They are keen to help. I'm Dr. Sanjay Gupta, helping you live a better life.

0: Name and Blood, Black Label Society, New Rock, also live. Mexico is moving on to the knockout stage of the World Cup. And if there's a country happier than Mexico right now, it's probably North Korea. Details and Dog Star, as well as Godsmack, on the way.
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0: Dog Star, All In Now, their latest Straight Out of Line, Godsmack in there as well, thanks to a boo-boo by South Korea's goalkeeper. Mexico is now the first team moving on to the knockout stage of the World Cup. Mexico beat South Korea yesterday 1-0. And again, the only country probably happier than Mexico about Mexico moving on is North Korea. Best Korea loves when worst Korea messes up. So, yeah, again, Mexico's pumped. North Korea's probably even happier than Mexico right now.
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13: A better life with Dr. Sanjay Gupta.
14: Heart disease is still the leading cause of death here in the United States and around the world. But what if there was something you could do earlier in life to reduce the odds of becoming a statistic? Well, here in the United States, tens of millions of adults already take a statin to lower their cholesterol. But new guidance put out by the American College of Cardiology and the American Heart Association now emphasize that treating high cholesterol sooner could significantly reduce a person's lifetime risk of heart attack or stroke. How early are we talking? In your 30s, believe it or not. Of course, you need to talk to your doctor about whether statins are right for you, but you should know that the evidence is really starting to stack up that shows the earlier you get a jump on reducing lifelong exposure to plaque-causing lipids and lipoproteins, the better the odds are going to be for you. Make sure you get your cholesterol checked. That's the first step. I'm Dr. Sanjay Gupta, helping you live a better life.
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8: An Australian reptile wrangler had to be paid to come to a family's home because they had an unusual problem. 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
11: 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Oh, no.
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0: Gone, Gone, Gone, New Rock, Speaking of, although it's more like Dead, Dead, Dead, because it's still there. It's not Gone, Gone, Gone, but rather Dead, Dead, Dead. Major Oak, the 1,200-year-old oak tree. 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The tree has been declared dead now by experts. Tree experts, I assume.
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12: And he was excited to help out. 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It's just going to go flat again. And he's like, hang on a second. And he wheels out the real
13: full-size jack.
12: Full-size jack.
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0: Hardy, Psycho. Ice Nine Kills as well, Twisting the Knife, featuring McKenna Grace, new rock from Ice Nine Kills. So in an attempt to make, how shall I put this? Air quotes. Let me put it in air quotes. In an attempt to make healthier M&Ms, starting in August, you're not going to see blue or brown ones, M&Ms, or Mars, I guess, as yet to find replacements for the synthetic dyes that they currently use for blue and brown M&Ms. So until they find replacements, they're just going to go without blues and browns. Again, moving towards healthier M&Ms. Mm-hmm. Linkin Park and Eva Under Fire featuring Maria Brink coming up.
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0: Starless, A Perfect Circle, new rock from APC. He surprised us with that little nugget a couple of weeks ago, and there's more where that came from, says Billy Howerdale. It's not done just yet, so don't expect a new APC album to drop in a month or so. That's not the case. Billy says all of their deadlines, their self-imposed deadlines, are soft deadlines. So I would expect to at least hear something new, something else new from APC before the end of the year. But as far as the new album goes, I don't think it's going to drop before 2027. I mean, maybe in 2027, but not before. I'm Chris Hadden. I am going to bounce. Enjoy the rest of the day. Have an awesome weekend. I will talk to you again probably Monday.
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0: President with Destroy Me. I have Social Distortion. Love that. That is coming up. I have Giovanni and the Hired Guns. Nothing More. STP coming up.
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3: Staying active every day will go a long way towards helping you live a happy, healthy, and pain-free life. And there is perhaps no movement more fundamental than walking. It reinforces the alignment, stability, and coordinated muscle activation that supports how your body moves, whether you're doing strenuous exercise or simply going about your daily life. This is according to Dana Santis, a strength and conditioning specialist. Even though you walk every day, Dana does say you can make small adjustments to immediately improve your walking mechanics. So, keep your rib cage stacked over your pelvis. Avoid leaning over or arching your lower back. Allow your arms to swing naturally in coordination with your legs. Keep your gaze forward, your jaw relaxed, and then just breathe in through your nose and out through your mouth. I'm Dr. Sanjay Gupta, helping you live a better life.
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What is up, Albuquerque, New Mexico? It is Friday, June 19th, Juneteenth, 2026, just a few minutes after 2 o'clock. The second half has just started. What do you think? 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Big watch party over at the block, Rio Rancho. Go say what's up to Natasha Leyba if you're out that way. No matter what, be safe. Keep rooting on Team USA. I'm going to get someone registered for Louder Than Life 2026 when I get back, so don't go anywhere. 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

0: 94.5 The Pit. 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
7: A better life with Dr. Sanjay Gupta.
8: Slowly but surely, AI is seeping its way into every corner of our lives. One area perhaps I didn't expect is diet advice. A new study out of Turkey found that chatbots are recommending to teen boys and girls that they restrict their daily calories to dangerously low levels and eat a balance of nutrients that are kind of out of whack. Remember, teenagers are growing, one pediatrician told us. If they aren't getting enough nutrition, it can really stunt their growth on a number of levels. And in extreme cases, it can lead to significant health consequences. Large language models, LLMs, they are designed to agree with you. So if you're looking to lose weight, they're going to push you pretty hard in that direction. They also sometimes don't know how to tell the difference between good information and bad information. And you know who does? Your doctor. I'm Dr. Sanjay Gupta, helping you live a better life.
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3: 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Bravo has released their first tease for The Real Housewives' Ultimate Girls Trip, Roaring 20th. The special will look back on the franchise's most iconic moments and feature appearances from Real Housewives from New York City, Beverly Hills, and more. The special will premiere on Bravo August 9th. And happy birthday to Zoe Saldana, who's 48 today. Michelle Franz on ABC News.
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1: The star who will be dancing, who will be competing for the coveted mirrored ball trophy, is our very own
2: Jimmy Kimmel Live's Guillermo Rodriguez will dance his way into the ballroom this fall, joining previously announced cast members Ciara Miller, Maura Higgins, and Savannah Bananas player Jackson Olsen.
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2: First the finals, then the championship, now the TV show. Superfan Ben Stiller is teaming up with HBO and A24 to create a multi-part docu-series about the New York Knicks and their history.
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2: The leader of the tribe has spoken. Survivor host Jeff Probst announced that a Survivor animated comedy is in the works with animals, not humans, competing to win the game. Michelle Franzen, ABC News.
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0: Which of the seven wonders of the world do you, like, really want to visit? 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
17: 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The Pit. We asked the focus group what music people want to hear.

0: You're looking into areas of, it looks like the Midwest. We're going to continue to see a high-level threat, 3 out of 5, for destructive wind, large hail, and also tornadoes breaking out. Now, this does not happen till Saturday, so we're preparing ourselves for what's to come as we're heading into, it looks like, Saturday afternoon. Post-tropical storm Arthur. Arthur left behind a lot of rainfall, rising waters along the Gulf waters, right along the coastline, Perkinston, Mississippi. Water rescues near mobile homes, lots of cars submerged, businesses affected as well.
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24: Drivers headed south on I-25. We've got reports of an accident south of La Cienega, close to La Bajada. Emergency responders are on scene. No major delays to report at this time. In the metro, we've got a crash at Edith Boulevard and its intersection with Osuna Road, slowing traffic down in all directions. Second Street is a closed south or northbound option. And looking at traffic on your freeways, we're seeing southbound congestion on I-25 approaching Montaño.
25: 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I'm Grace Toledo from the 96.3 News Radio KKOB Traffic Center.
26: 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Because someone has to keep rock from dying. 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

0: from ABC News Tech Trends. The Trump administration is issuing an export control directive, which is intended to bar all foreign nationals from accessing two Anthropic models, Fable 5 and Mythos 5. In order to comply, Anthropic had to shut down access for everyone, including its own foreign national employees. The models had raised concerns they could be used to identify flaws in major cybersecurity systems. The Wall Street Journal reported over the weekend that Amazon CEO Andy Jassy told the Trump administration that his company discovered Fable 5 could be used to obtain information helpful in conducting a cyber attack. And KPMG has taken down a report about agentic AI from last October because it was apparently itself full of AI hallucinations. Researchers with the AI content detection tool GPT-0 first pointed out the flaws, finding about half the claims made in the paper were fake or misattributed, and that only 5 of the 45 citations in the paper pointed to real sources. With Tech Trends, I'm Mike Dubusky, ABC News.
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I wanted to give you a little more from our conversation the other day because it was super interesting, and I cannot wait till they get back in town. All of that when I get back right now. 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

All right, Pit Crew, we're just after 4 o'clock. Last night, Five Finger Death Punch played the Inn of the Mountain Gods. Chris Kale, their bassist, did a stand-up comedy show at True Lounge the night before. And in September, they will be back at First Financial Credit Union Amphitheater.

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0: How many shows do you do on these tours? Because obviously you're on a 20th anniversary rock tour.
1: Oh, yeah.
0: But you're doing stand-up comedy. How do you juggle that?
1: not very well sometimes. Yeah, it's definitely it's a whole different set of skills because the road is hard enough as it is. Even with us being as big as we are and traveling as comfortably as we do, the travel definitely takes a toll on you. What I do like about doing stuff like this is I got the comedy show here tonight in Albuquerque. We got the rock show in Mescalero tomorrow. So I'm able to pair up and on days off when I would normally, you know, perhaps just be rotting at the hotel, doing room service and just resting up. This gets me actively out and about and I get to go check out the city, come out and tell stories. Basically centered this on like the Metallica experience. We toured with those guys and they would do Friday and Sunday. And then on Saturday, the day in between, they would have a show at like a local rock club or a theater, have bands that they love from that area playing in there. So channeling all those Metallica fans to come in on the Saturday to check out those rock bands. I was like, you know what? I can do this with comedy and these stories have like, if we have a day off on Friday and then the rock show on Saturday, I'm gonna schedule a comedy show on Friday, have all the Death Punch fans come in, have the full Death Punch experience for backstage stories, and then following up the next day with the rock show.
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4: Traffic remains slow on I-25 southbound from a crash between Comanche and Candelaria. Emergency responders are on scene. Several lanes of traffic blocked with delays past Osuna Road.
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7: A better life with Dr. Sanjay Gupta.
8: Heart disease is still the leading cause of death here in the United States and around the world. But what if there was something you could do earlier in life to reduce the odds of becoming a statistic? Well, here in the United States, tens of millions of adults already take a statin to lower their cholesterol. But new guidance put out by the American College of Cardiology and the American Heart Association now emphasize that treating high cholesterol sooner could significantly reduce a person's lifetime risk of heart attack or stroke. How early are we talking? In your 30s, believe it or not. Of course, you need to talk to your doctor about whether statins are right for you, but you should know that the evidence is really starting to stack up that shows the earlier you get a jump on reducing lifelong exposure to plaque-causing lipids and lipoproteins, the better the odds are going to be for you. Make sure you get your cholesterol checked. That's the first step. I'm Dr. Sanjay Gupta, helping you live a better life.
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0: Pretty Reckless will be at Louder Than Life, and you could be too. 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Here's a little more with Chris Cale talking about touring with Metallica.
1: Tell me about touring with them. I've heard like James and Lars will just kick it. There's no cameras. They'll take you out deep, like just real dudes, tour manager, and you're just out there.
2: Oh yeah. I got to hang out with James quite a few times on the road. The very first night that we had the show in New Jersey, I think it was the first time we'd ever played with Metallica. They had the rock show. And then after rented out this restaurant right in New York City, went in, they took care of us, you know, all the drinks, all the food, just hanging out and just chatting with James. And there was one day shortly thereafter, I was in catering with my tech, Ryan, and I'm just hanging out with him talking. And James walks in, he's on his phone, and I hear him go, hold on just a second. He puts his phone down and comes over to me. Hey, Cale, how you doing? Everything good? You need anything out there? Everybody treating you well? Cool, cool. If you need anything, just let me know. I'm going to get back and finish up his phone call. And as he walked away, I was like, James Hetfield knows my name. James Hetfield knows my name. And, you know, now we're very close. And you also know him as James. He's Jimmy Hetfield to me. Jimmy Hetfield. Wow. Not really. He probably punched me if you heard me say that. I don't have a number, nothing like that. But James, let's go hang out in Vegas when y'all come out there for the Sphere.
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12: Current traffic conditions, a southbound accident on I-25 with emergency responders on scene currently in the cleanup stages between Comanche and Candelaria Road. Also on Louisiana Boulevard, we've got north and southbound congestion from a crash between Comanche and Candelaria Road going southbound. Pennsylvania Street or San Mateo Boulevard are closed south or northbound options.
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40: More and more people are using magnesium supplements to help them sleep. But are they safe? And do they really work? Well, first, let's talk about actual magnesium. That's an essential mineral that is needed for more than 300 different processes in the body, according to one dietitian. And most people get enough of it simply from the foods they eat. Now, if you're not getting enough, there are a few different types of supplements you can try. But as always, you should talk to your doctor before starting any new medication or supplement, whether it's prescription or over the counter. Now, when it comes to the science, we looked into this, and I gotta say, there's not a lot of strong evidence that magnesium supplements will actually help you sleep. They might help you manage pain, they might help you lower your stress levels, or work to get your muscles to relax. And maybe it's those things then that help you get some better sleep. I'm Dr. Sanjay Gupta, helping you live a better life.
3: 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We're not saying we're the best, but

0: Here's a little more with Chris Kale of Five Finger Death Punch talking about what he does when he's not doing comedy or music.
1: I actually rode my motorcycle from Vegas to here.
2: The black one?
1: Yeah.
2: Okay, I saw that online. That is sick. Tell me about the bike.
1: It's a Dark Horse Pursuit by Indian. It's wonderful. I've always been a Harley guy, rode Harleys, love them, got no complaints about that. But then we did Sturgis this past year, and I went down there a couple of days before to do charity motorcycle rides and riding with veterans and whatnot. And they let me borrow an Indian Dark Horse Pursuit. And it is the most comfortable bike I've ever been on. I rode 500 miles yesterday, and it was in 108 degree temperatures.
2: It's frying up.
1: Oh, yeah. Yeah. I started kind of regretting it about halfway through. Yeah. But, yeah, man, it's so incredibly comfortable. Plenty of storage on this thing. And, like, after I got back from Sturgis, I immediately reached out to Ricky Rackman, who used to do the Headbangers Ball.
2: Of course.
1: He's got an Indian sponsorship, and he put me right in touch with Indian. I was like, hey, man, I want to get an Indian bike. And he's like, are you going to be in Vegas in 2 weeks? We got one rolling through. I was like, yes.
2: Funny how that works.
1: It is.
2: I haven't heard that name in a while. That's rad.
1: Oh, yeah. I did comedy shows with him down in Tampa just recently, actually.
2: I did not realize.
1: Yeah. That. He was doing, he's been doing a spoken word thing called One Foot in the Gutter. It's like a big one-man production. If he comes anywhere near, drive. Go check it out. It's incredible. He's got audio visual stuff, telling crazy stories about having to stop Axl Rose from chasing down David Bowie in the streets of Hollywood because he wanted to beat him up. Yeah. Because David Bowie wanted to get on stage with Guns N' Roses and wanted to do one of his songs. And Guns N' Roses was like, we haven't rehearsed this song. No. So David Bowie was super mad, started flirting with Axl's girlfriend.
2: That's it.
1: It didn't go good.
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4: Happy Juneteenth. I'm KOAT 7 Weather Chief Meteorologist Viral Morton. A hot one out there for your Friday with a slight chance of a late day gusty shower or thunderstorm. 97 Albuquerque and 90 in Santa Fe. Have a fantastic Friday. You can always get your forecast at KOAT7, KOAT.com, and with your KOAT app. I'm KOAT7 Weather Chief Meteorologist Viral Morton for KOAT.
5: Heavy delays for drivers headed west on I-40 this afternoon. We've got an accident approaching the San Mateo Boulevard exit, blocking a couple of right lanes. Emergency responders are on scene. Slowdowns past Eubank Boulevard. Also, construction on I-25 has southbound traffic moving slow. Once you reach Osuna, all the way past that construction area, starts to get better once you reach Candelaria Road. If you see an accident, call the traffic tracker hotline 767-9167. I'm Grace Toledo from the 96.3 News Radio KKOB Traffic Center.
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Columbia, KTBL AM, Los Ranchos de Albuquerque. 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And yes, our erratic behavior does go against everything in the Cumulus Media Handbook.

0: How did I lose weight? And I did lean right here. I did. I love this stuff. Listen, Brickhouse Nutrition been with me for a long time. So chatting with Miles, I'm up at like 235. 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

0: Autumn Kings on the pit. It's DC, and it is time to get registered for Louder Than Life, America's biggest rock and metal festival. 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
4: Drivers headed south on I-25, expect delays from construction and lane restrictions. Slow down start once you reach Osuna Road all the way through Comanche, where we've also got an earlier crash cleanup, which has been moved to the shoulder. Also, that earlier crash at the southbound Frontage Road and San Mateo Boulevard has been cleared.
5: 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I'm Grace Toledo from the 96.3 News Radio KKOB Traffic Center.
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11: If you're caring for an aging parent, you may feel quite often that you're alone in what you're doing. But you're not, not by a long shot. According to a new report by the Pew Research Center, 10% of U.S. adults are caring for a parent over age 65. Millions more are caring for a spouse or partner 65 or older. Beyond the sheer numbers, this report, perhaps unsurprisingly, found a major difference in caregiver well-being between men and women. One psychologist we spoke to suggested thinking 5 years in the future and imagining where you are right now. Will you be glad you took something on, or regretful that you didn't? You also need to cut yourself some slack, he said, especially women. Don't try to shoulder all of the burden by yourself. You might need to ask for help before you burn out. You'll be so glad you did. I'm Dr. Sanjay Gupta, helping you live a better life.
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13: It's Dave and Mahoney. 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
14: I bet you did.
13: Dude, I can roll a window. I can roll the passenger side window down fast as hell while still driving 70 miles an hour.
14: 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Like, you got the wingspan.
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15: Or even just thinking about how cars would just, like, randomly break down whenever you were on an adventure, and then you would have to, like, walk to go get gas somewhere. Yeah. I mean, they were really making us put in work back in the day.
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0: ABC News Tech Trends. A new AI push is dividing Kansas City. Officials there are getting ready to equip some public buses with facial recognition technology. Officially, it would be used to check if someone on a bus is on a list of banned riders who has been reported missing. Opponents, though, worry the program could become a threat to privacy. Pre-orders are now open for one of the most anticipated games ever. Rockstar Games now says players will be able to start putting money down on Grand Theft Auto 6 starting June 25th. It was originally supposed to be out last year, but now is expected to be released in November. And people of a certain age will remember the name Commodore, the Commodore 64, dominating the computer world in the 1980s. Now the brand is making a comeback on a phone. The Commodore Callback 8020 is a flip phone that is staunchly anti-social media. It's expected later this year, starting at $500. With Tech Trends, Dave Packer, ABC News.
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6: 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I'm KOAT 7 Weather Chief Meteorologist Viral Morton. A hot one out there for your Friday with a slight chance of a late-day gusty shower or thunderstorm, 97 in Albuquerque and 90 in Santa Fe. Have a fantastic Friday. 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
7: Looks like that earlier southbound crash on I-25 between Comanche and Candelaria has cleared. Still seeing congestion left over from construction and lane restrictions, mostly between Montaño and Osuna Road. Other than that, your roads are clear from new accidents.
8: 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I'm Grace Toledo from the 96.3 News Radio KKOB Traffic Center.
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2: 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This might get wild in here, dude. 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
3: Cap or no cap?
2: 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Gonna be chaotic. I can't guarantee anything. All I can guarantee is that you're gonna be entertained.